0: processes between Australia and New Zealand before we co-host the 2028 Men's T20 Cricket World Cup. The entry fee for non-locals and over-16s to visit the famed Hamilton Gardens is rising today to $27.50. A man is in court today accused of zooming off in a stolen forklift in South Auckland this morning, arrested after its tyres were spiked. That's news.
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0: In sport, Gianni Infantino has formally lost support from his home nation, Switzerland, for the FIFA presidential election next year, over concerns for the integrity of football's governing body. The Swiss Federation says the need for credibility, transparency and accountability is essential. Breakers coach Gordon Herbert is no fan of the ANBL basketball schedulers. He can't believe the Breakers face a five-game stretch on the road before their next appearance in Auckland in 30 days.
4: I'm not sure how they do the schedule. I don't think it's good for basketball when the schedule's like this for different teams, when they don't see their team play for a month.
0: That is sport. I'm Raylene Ramsey.
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2: We have cloud today, we have sunshine and also a few showers. Typical spring weather. Westerlies and a high of 19 degrees, dropping down to 7 overnight. Tomorrow, fine skies, westerlies and a high of 18 degrees. Out on the water today, variable 5 knots with northerly 10 knots developing for a time later this afternoon. Sea slight.
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Good afternoon. My name is Jude. A lovely day outside today, despite what the old Met Service say. It's quite confusing. Today's weather, very spring-like. Drax Project coming up after Tal Barkman.

0: 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My name is Jude. Good afternoon. Happy 1st of October to you. Now, if you've got plans for Saturday night, do you want to do something pretty special? The Bobby Holidays are bringing the party to the Monkey House in Whitianga. They're hitting the stage from 8 p.m. As I said, it is Saturday night, 3rd of October. It is an R18 night, so this one's strictly for the grown-up. Leave the kiddies at home. Have a date night. How cool would that be? There will be door sales on the evening, but it'll be a little bit more expensive. So basically, get your tickets now. You can get your tickets through eventfinder.co.nz and get ready for a big night out with the Bobby Holidays.
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CFM with Jude. It is time for Weekday Weird History for today, the 1st of October. We're going back to 1908. The first Model T Ford went on sale today on that date. It cost $825, which works out around about 30 grand in today's money. And Henry Ford famously offered it in any colour you wanted, as long as it was black.

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1: Spring netball is coming to Waihee. It's a six-week season kicking off Tuesday the 20th of October, running through to the 24th of November. Games start at 5:30 in the evening. It'll be lovely at that time of day after work. There's going to be mixed grades going on as well as walking netball, so basically something for everybody. So if you fancy getting back on the court, maybe grabbing a few mates and having a bit of fun, this could be just the thing. So spring netball in Waihee kicking off Tuesday the 20th of October.

0: Exile on CFM with Jude with Kiss You All Over. And that particular song, according to Billboard, as one of the 50 sexiest songs of all time. Yeah, those lyrics are a little bit raunchy, aren't they, really, for a Thursday afternoon over your lunch break. Coming up is Rob Thomas on CFM.
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Rob Thomas, CFM with Jew. Time for a bit of music history for the 1st of October. We're going back to 1982, the day the compact disc officially went on sale. So it hit the shops in Japan on this day, and one of the first albums released on CD was Billy Joel's 52nd Street. So after years of vinyl and cassette tape, suddenly you had this shiny little disc that promised crystal clear sound and apparently a lifetime of listening. And we all believed that, didn't we, back in that day? We thought it was like the best thing since sliced bread. Remember wiping fingerprints off CDs, blowing on them, polishing them, trying to get those scratches out, and getting irritated because the CD kept slipping. Here's a track off the album that started the CD revolution by Billy Joel. It is My Life on CFM.

Shaboozy on CFM. With Jude signing off, leaving you with Rob. He is behind the mic after new sport and weather at 1. Have a great rest of your afternoon, and I'll catch you at 11 a.m. tomorrow morning.

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2: In this update, Attorney General and Infrastructure Minister Chris Bishop says one council suing another isn't common, but it happens. The Regional Wellington Council is taking the City Council and Water Company to court over their Moore Point treatment plant failures, alleging they let wastewater flow illegally into coastal waters. The Greens are pledging to restore pay equity and fund settlement for thousands of care and support workers, saying they'll put aside about $1.1 billion a year for the settlement. A call to embed human rights into mental health treatment, with figures showing rising numbers of people are being kept in seclusion and use of coercion continues. Māori are more likely to be put under compulsory treatment. The two new approved codes of practice for farming, health and safety come in next April. The Workplace Relations and Safety Minister says this doesn't create new duties but aims to avoid overlap. That's news.
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2: In sport, a pragmatic view from the All Blacks coach Dave Rennie as New Zealand rugby is forecast to lose $66 million over the next 5 years. The recent test against South Africa and Baltimore netted the governing body close to $9 million. Rennie says the All Blacks playing stateside is the type of compromise needed to fund grassroots rugby.
5: It's the All Black brand that generates a lot of the money and it's us doing our bit to support the game at other levels. Both unions profited massively out of going to Baltimore and so you understand that and you commit to it.
2: The international future of football superstar Cristiano Ronaldo has been plunged into doubt after he abruptly left the Portugal camp on the eve of the Nations League clash against Denmark, shortly after coach Jorge Jesus acknowledged tensions between them.
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6: It's just on 2:04 on CFM. Good afternoon. Rob holding with you through until 7 o'clock. Yeah, I almost forgot for a moment. We are expecting fine spells. Chance of a shower in the west from this afternoon. But apart from that, and I've looked at my, done my professional meteorologist's hat, looked at the long-range forecast. There's a band of rain coming in late Saturday, early Sunday morning. It's a very small one. But apart from that, we're dry through till about Tuesday, which is great. Sitting around 19 degrees. That's, well, in Tairua, everybody are 17. But, you know, let's call it 19. Out on the water, variable 5-knot winds. We have southwesters at 10 knots developing in the Hauraki a little bit later and northerlies at 10 knots developing in the Coromandel and Colville area a little bit later.
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0: me.
1: Savage Garden on Coromandel's CFM Afternoons. Thanks to Smitty's Sports Bar and Grill, your local right in the middle of Smittyanga. And it's Thursday, so it's half price off all your food today and live music from Doc Jeffries when you dine in tonight after six, which is great. So check it out at Smitty's Sports Bar and Grill. Don Henley on the way this hour. Sharon O'Neill, that great Harper Finn song, Dance Away These Days. And I'm going to have a chat with Andy Hazlett from Mad Campers. Now, you will have heard in the news, in our local news, that Mad Campers have teamed up with Explore Group, and they will be bringing a shuttle service from the ferry into Coromandel Town. They'll also have cars and motor scooters and eventually, we hope, camper vans based in Coromandel Town. So that's around about 20 past two. And right now, this is Emma Bunton on CFM.

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0: the best from one of the best. From one of the best. One of the best songs from Don Henley, who's from one of the best bands, the Eagles, and Boys of Summer. Summer's not too far away, beginning of December. It's only 2 months away now. And it means that all those visitors are coming back. And now they can get from the ferry into Coromandel Town, courtesy of Mad Campers, who, as you will have heard in the local news, have teamed up with Explore Group. I'm going to be chatting to Andy Hazlett, Chief Executive for Mad Campers, right after this.
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0: 100% local radio, CFM. Great news came through regarding the ferry coming back with Explore Group, the ferry coming back to Fitianga. It's going to start on Labour weekend, and then from the 27th of November, it's going to be a daily service right through until Easter, which is absolutely awesome. The question is, though, how do you get from the ferry into Coromandel Town? Well, that's a question that hopefully Andy Hazlett from Mad Campers can answer. He joins me on the phone. Andy, thanks for taking some time.
9: Thank you, Rob.
0: Tell me this partnership, we use that as a loose term, inverted commas, this partnership with Explore Group regarding getting people around after they come across on the ferry.
9: Yeah, look, it's really exciting, and it's happened all quite quickly, Rob. We got approached probably 6 or so weeks ago to initially sort of talk about rental cars in Coromandel to help facilitate local drive, self-drive options. Quickly realised that someone needed to put their hand up for a shuttle to bring travellers from Hannaford's Wharf through into town.
0: Yeah.
9: We looked into it. You know, we're a transport business. It's what we do well. We really like being part of that initiative and being part of that journey. And so we've put our hands up and built into the price of a ticket with Explore Group as your return ferry.
0: So as an option with the ticket, you can get yourself that shuttle?
9: It's built in, yeah. So principally, we're asking for people to advise if they do want the ferry. It helps us with planning capacity. But yeah, that shuttle is effectively built into the ticket price.
0: So I'm assuming from the name Mad Campers that the main thing you do is you rent out campers.
9: Yeah, correct. We're mad about New Zealand. We're mad about adventure. And And now we're mad about the Coromandel. So, yeah, very excited to be down there. We rent camper vans at depots Auckland and Christchurch. We've been around for 10 years and really proud of what the team do in that space. And, yeah, really excited to step into the Coromandel. We're going to be leading with rental cars. We've got some 50cc scooters so people can sort of explore Coromandel town at leisure. And then we'll be looking to kind of diversify that. We're looking at local tours, camper vans, connecting local businesses in the area, looking to employ staff at Coromandel. Yeah, it's all very exciting.
0: All right, back that up a little bit. When you talk about rental cars, you're saying you're going to have rental cars and these scooters in Coromandel for people when they come across on the ferry. They can get into Coromandel on your shuttle and then rent the car and have a nice holiday?
9: That's exactly right. Our good friend Jenny and Robert, James and Turner, will be operating the scooters and the rental cars for us. So you can effectively pre-book a car or a scooter or roll up and hope that there's one available. We're thinking demand's going to be pretty busy, so best to try and pre-book where you can.
0: I can just see Rob on a scooter too. Listen, it's great to have you on board. And, it's just, I mean, this is something that with the ferry coming back and people wondering, is it going to come back for the 26-27 season? Explore Group say yes, and then you jump on board with this, and that's just great news for the whole of the Coromandel region. So from all of us here, thank you so much.
9: Yeah, look, it's really exciting. I spend a lot of time in the Coromandel and absolutely love the place. We're really loving being part of the initiative to bring the ferry and connectivity back to Auckland. And, you know, what we have set up now, I think, is just the start of it, right? We're already talking about future plans and how do we continue to develop it and keep providing a better service.
0: Awesome stuff. All right, Andy, thanks for your time.
9: No worries. Good to chat. Thank you.
0: Andy Hazlett from Mad Campers. So, yeah, there we've got. We've got the ferry coming back. We've got a shuttle between Hannaford's Wharf and Coromandel Town. We've got rental cars, and that'll be included in the ferry fare. Rental cars, 50cc scooters, and watch this space eventually. Camper vans, maybe. Good to hear that they're excited because we're excited too.
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1: 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So new rules on the roads for kids with bikes and things they're allowed to ride on the footpaths. Also new rules coming in next week from the 9th of October regarding life jackets. So whether you're out along the coast, on the rivers, in the estuaries, wherever, from October 9, everyone aboard a recreational craft 6 metres or under must wear a life jacket while underway, all right? Beforehand, it was you had to have the life jacket available. Now you've got to have it on. Well, from the 9th, you've got to have it on. And Skipper, you are responsible for everyone's safety. Let's keep the music going on CFM. Elvis and JXL.

0: Harbifin on CFM. Currently seems to be in, well, hashtag in the studio working on stuff. That's about the only thing we can get regarding Harbifin in this month. No tours, no concerts, anything scheduled for the future that we can tell. But if he turns out stuff like that in a new album, that would be brilliant. It's 3:15. The Pauanui Pink Walk is coming up this weekend. Excellent. This morning, Jude had a chat to Bruce Payton on the on our Coromandel, all about the Pink Walk. We're going to play that next.
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0: It's just coming up 3:10 on CFM. I will tell you in advance that around about 3:20 this afternoon, I'll be chatting with Matt Hicks from Waikato Screen. Waikato Screen promoting the Waikato, Greater Waikato, Coromandel, Hauraki, etc., and Piha, as places for people to film things. Netflix filmed part of the new East of Eden series here in Thames. So we're going to talk about that and give away a couple of tickets to a special screening of East of Eden. So stay listening for that around about half an hour's time, 3:20. Right now, though, let's talk Pauanui. Jude had a chat to Bruce Payton, one of the organisers of the Pauanui Pink Walk this morning.
10: Bruce, looks like the weather's going to be amazing for the Pawanui Pink Walk on Saturday.
11: Yes, weather forecast is looking fantastic, so we're really excited about that. It's amazing because this is the fourth year that it's run, and I've been every year. I think I was one of only two males the first year, had my pink stuff on, and funnily enough, every year we've had immaculate weather, which is just so fortunate.
10: You don't have to run, do you? This is actually a walk. You just have a leisurely walk, dress up in pink. It's all for a great cause. Have a lot of fun. Have a chat.
11: Absolutely. You can run if you want to.
10: Yeah.
11: There's some really cool things along the way, some quizzes to solve, and it's all just a really leisurely walk around. There's no roads to cross. You get to walk across the beach and down the estuary and then come back and support the local businesses that have really helped them. And this is really all about the local businesses. I don't know if many people know, but this was born out of the TCDC Business Recovery Fund after Cyclone Gabrielle, try and get people back into the community.
10: And I didn't know that, actually. That's interesting.
11: It's really just to support the businesses because, you know, running these businesses in these small towns, they need all the support from the visitors that come through town. Just to make it clear, there's a number of things that are going to benefit from this. It's not just the Breast Cancer Foundation. It's also the Pawanui Preston Community Garden and the Tairua Trail as well. So it's about helping out a number of different causes. So the more people there, the more we can give to those different causes as well.
10: So everyone wear pink if they can. If they haven't got any pink in their wardrobe, go to the nearest op shop, my advice.
11: Absolutely. Yes. Sounds good. Be there before 10 a.m. You can register on site at the shop. So we'll look forward to seeing everyone there before 10 a.m. on Saturday the 3rd.
10: Beauty. Thank you so much for the chat.
0: Bruce Payton from Pawanui talking to Jude on our Coromandel this morning. Yeah, if you haven't got anything pink, yeah, well, grab something red and wash it on a hot wash with something white, and then you'll have two things pink. News coming up at 3 o'clock.

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2: In this update, crime and victim

0: victim survey data shows an estimated 148,000 people were victims of violent offending in the year to May for crimes like sexual and non-sexual assault and robbery. Heritage protections are being stripped from Wellington's Karori Tunnel, Kelburn Viaduct and an old oil tank, allowing Weta Workshop to expand, and height limits on Courtney Place will change. The Greens are pledging to restore pay equity and fund settlement for thousands of care and support workers, saying they'll put aside about $1.1 billion a year for the settlement. A captain stabbed by a co-pilot on a flight from Dubai to Tel Aviv had trained at Dunedin's mainland air flight school in 2008 and 9. People on board the plane managed to take over and make an emergency landing in Saudi Arabia. That's news.
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0: In sport, Newcastle NRL captain Kalyn Ponga is adamant the Knights are putting the distractions of grand final week to one side. Ponga was on the red carpet at the Dally M's and will front the media for a coach and captain's press conference later this afternoon. But the Kiwis fullback in waiting says the focus is Sunday's big dance against the Roosters.
4: The main thing is just being present throughout the week, so obviously enjoying moments like this, but when we have to train, we train. And that's sort of been our strength all year. So, it's a special week and I think it's important to make it a special week.
0: North Harbour's Centurion Bryn Hall will join the Hurricanes next year. The experienced halfback won 6 Super Rugby titles with the Crusaders between 2017 and 2022. He spent the last 4 years in Japan. That is sport.
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7: Mostly fine spells for today, which is great, and fine tomorrow, and fine for Saturday, which is great for the Pawanui Pink Walk. There is a little bit of rain coming in at 2 o'clock Sunday morning, I think, but it should be gone by breakfast time, so that's not too bad. Still nice and warm outside, 19 degrees in Pairoa. I don't know what you're doing there. Out on the water, we have southwesters at 10 knots developing in the Hauraki Gulf and northerlies at 10 knots developing in the Coromandel and Colville areas. Those are all going to turn southwest to 10 knots overnight.
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100% local radio. Van Morrison walking on the... There's a lot of bright sides of the road at the moment, which is cool. 13 past three, music on the way, Peter Blakely, Jamalia and the Narcs. And I'm going to be talking to Matt Hicks from Waikato Screen. Now, Waikato Screen are the ones who have been involved in getting the Minecraft movie with Jack Black and Jason Momoa and others filmed in Thames, also the East of Eden, which is what we're going to talk about because there's a special screening coming up for that. So I'm going to talk to Matt Hicks around about 20 past three, give you a chance to win a couple of tickets to that East of Eden special screening next week, which is pretty cool. All of that coming up on CFM Afternoons between now and four.

0: Anna May on Coromandel CFM, Kiwi Music. Tonight, of course, 7 o'clock, you've got Jason Myatt with a Sweet Anne's Kiwi show. And we will catch up with Jason in about 2 hours' time, actually around about 20 past five. Next, though, I'm going to have a chat to Matt Hicks from Waikato Screen. And Waikato Screen, all about promoting the Greater Waikato, which includes us here in the Coromandel and Hauraki, for films and TV series, and saying, hey, come and film stuff here in the Waikato. The East of Eden was filmed, or part of East of Eden, with Florence Pugh was filmed here in Thames earlier in the year, and there's a special screening of that happening. We're going to talk about all of that and give you a chance to win a couple of tickets. That's coming up next.
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9: 100% local radio CFM, and we are a major filming location. Well, I'm in Thames, so we are, you may not be, except for Cathedral Cove. Matt Hicks is on the phone from Waikato Screen. Matt, thanks for joining us.
10: Thank you for having me, Matt.
9: Thames is actually becoming quite popular, although I have to say you didn't bring any of those like Florence Pugh or Jack Black or the other fella in to see me in the studio here. I'm a bit upset at that.
10: Sorry, mate. Unfortunately, you've just got humble old Matt from Waikato, but I'll do my best.
9: We want to talk about East of Eden because it's a new Netflix series, and it's the reason why. I think we all knew this when the School of the Mines in Thames was closed down earlier in the year, I think it was. But Matt, tell us about Waikato Screen. What is Waikato Screen all about?
10: Waikato Screen is the regional film office. We help get locations, extras, just anything to help with the filming process across the vast, beautiful Waikato region, all the way over to the west coast and Raglan, all the way up the Coromandel into the Thames district with you lovely people. And we're just super stoked with how everything is going at the moment with our East of Eden, obviously, yeah. Minecraft, all that last year, and some big things. We've had more films in the last 4 years than the last 20, so things are looking up. The Waikato, it's the Hollywood of the South Pacific.
9: I was doing a little bit of research before I phoned you, and in the back of my mind I'm going, you know, Peter Jackson certainly deserves that knighthood, because I said to Auntie Google, how many international films were filmed in New Zealand before Lord of the Rings, you know, by international film companies? And Google came back and goes, Rob, it's not really worth talking about. But since Lord of the Rings, since the Narnia Chronicles, New Zealand has been, you know, it looks like the international boys have gone, oh.
10: Yeah, it gets bigger and better every year. Peter Jackson really put the stake in the ground for our country as a whole. You know, it's so cool to have these big productions down here. This East of Eden show, you know, it's 7 episodes. It's dropping tonight at 8 p.m. on Netflix. And this is broadcasting to 190 countries.
9: Yeah.
10: Netflix has 325 million memberships. It's just under 1 billion people. So it's so crazy to think that 1 billion people might be seeing the ANG Price Building.
9: Yeah.
10: School of Mines on their TV, and hopefully they want to come see it in person like they do with Hobbiton and come to Thames and spend some money. Like, that's really what it's all about.
9: It's not about just putting Waikato on screen, it's about promoting the whole area. But did you see that video the other day the guy in Dunedin did? Yeah, you know, the dummy audition tape for Dunedin.
10: Yes, with James Buster.
9: Phil
10: Motago Southland, who's one of our colleagues. I take my hat off to them, but we're also a little bit jealous. you can see our show reel on our Waikato screen.nz website, so we've got some great shots of the Coromandel and the whole Waikato region.
9: Yeah.
10: But I'll tell you what, they up the game a little bit.
9: You're talking about East of Eden, is it tonight, did you say, is coming up?
10: It's dropping on Netflix tonight, so you can binge watch it all at 8 o'clock tonight. But if you can wait a week, we're putting on a thing this Wednesday coming at the wonderful Left Bank Theatre in Thames. We're basically putting on a screening at 6:30 where we're encouraging everybody to dress up in Eastern Eden era attire and come and watch it and see Thames on the big screen live. The first screening is already booked out. It just went like that. All the tickets got snapped up.
9: Wow.
10: So we've put on an additional screening at 7:45. We will be playing the first episode. The first episode is apparently really, really good. But yeah, if you can wait, we've got two tickets to give away to our 7:45 additional screening next Wednesday. So if you want to win a double pass, we can give it away on your fantastic radio station.
9: How should we do that, do you think?
10: I think, hopefully everybody listening has picked up some things, so maybe ring up and tell us one of the locations where East of Eden was filmed in Thames.
9: Too easy, but yeah, I mean, that's not about making it hard, it's about having fun and giving away the tickets. So there we go, there's two major locations. Get on the phone, 0800 CFM Cotto, first caller through gets those tickets. Matt, thank you so much for your time.
10: Sweet, thanks mate.
9: Matt Hicks from Waikato Screen again. Tell me one of those two locations that East of Eden was filmed in here in Thames. 0800 CFM Cotto, first caller through, the tickets are yours.

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1: 25 to 4 on CFM. Well, we get a few people asking, what's the story with life jackets? I thought that was already the case. So the story is we received official information saying that the law changes regarding life jackets in vessels 6 metres or less as of next week, the 9th. Everybody has to wear one. To which we're told actually that is the case in Waikato region anyway. So, yeah. So, no, there is, for us, no, there is no change. The law says vessels 6 metres or less. This is from Waikato Regional Council, so Waikato Region. Vessels 6 metres or less, and while underway, everyone on board must wear a life jacket, must have the life jacket securely fastened, and the life jacket must be the appropriate size, so no putting an adult's one on a child. That was already in place, so apologies if there was any confusion in there.
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0: Supertramp on CFM. That's absolutely the best of the 70s. It's 20 to 4 now. I don't do this very often, but in, not in memory, in, what's the word I'm looking for? In honour of my mentor in radio, the great Rex Simpson, who used to apparently do this all the time. Here's a joke sent to me by my friend Laurie. During a recent password audit at the bank, it was found that Patrick was using the following password: Mickey, Minnie, Pluto, Huey, Louie, Dewey, Donald, Goofy, Auckland. And when Patrick was asked why he had such a long password, he said, "Well, you must be stupid. I was told the password had to be at least 8 characters long and include one capital."
1: 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Wake up in paradise with the Coromandel CFM's Big Breakfast Show. 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

Natasha Bedingfield on Coromandel's CFM. Just on 10 to 4 CFM afternoons, thanks to that great team at Smitty's Sports Bar and Grill. And it's Thursday, so you've got 50% off all food. Half price on all food for a Thursday, which is really great. And your live entertainment tonight is Doc Jeffries. So enjoy that. Head along to Smitty's from 6 o'clock, half price on food and some live music as well. Speaking of music, we have got Rob's, haven't heard that in ages, coming up after 4 o'clock, around about 10 past 4. Got the job spot at 20 past. And then in about an hour's time, we have the gig guide with the Coral Glen Tavern, taking a look at who is playing and where this weekend. Hopefully you can stick around for that. This is Sugar Ray, takes us towards news and sport at 4 o'clock.

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2: In this update, the Greens are promising nearly $4.5 billion over 4 years will go into settling pay equity claims for undervalued care and support workers who help the elderly and injured and deserve to be paid. A Staffordshire Bull Terrier that seriously injured a child in Christchurch's Aranui on Tuesday has been euthanised. Provisional annual statistics show we had 602 suspected suicides for the 2025-26 year, 457 male and 145 female, and highest among Māori. Distraught newlyweds have turned to police with complaints about a Queenstown wedding photographer claiming he never delivered photos and kept deposits. 32 more backcountry huts and campsites have opened up for online booking today, on top of 30 in September. Most sites listed today are on busy Canterbury, Nelson and Tasman sections of the country long Te Araroa Walk. And that's news.
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4: In sport, the Super Rugby destination of All Blacks captain Ari Savia will be officially revealed tomorrow, with the loose forward set to join the Blues on a one-season deal. Halfback Bryn Hall is eyeing up history for his province before turning his attention back to Super Rugby after signing with the Hurricanes for next season. The 34-year-old has helped North Harbour rise to the top of the NPC table. Hall says Harbour winning the NPC for the first time would be mind-blowing.
5: You know, where we've kind of come from, you look at probably the Knights as a good example on the league to be able to try and go from wooden spooners to try winning a title. Yeah, it'd mean the world.
4: Captain Kalyn Ponga believes Knights coach Justin Holbrook didn't need to win the Dally M Coach of the Year award to be seen as a miracle worker. That's news and sport. I'm Raylene Ramsey.
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6: It's 4:04 on CFM. Rob holding with you through till 7 tonight. Cloudy periods for us for the next little while. Chance of little showers, but little chance and little showers is the way it's going. Heading down to 7 degrees, back up to 18 tomorrow. Still sitting around, in fact, sitting around 17, 18 degrees right across the board. Out on the water for the Hauraki Gulf, we've got sou'westers at 10 knots developing. They will turn, in fact, they'll continue overnight. For the Coromandel Recreational Area North, that he's at 10 knots at the moment, but those sou'westers will develop this evening and they also will continue overnight.
0: CFM's Afternoons with Smitty Sports Bar and Grill, Whitianga. It's your local on the Coromandel's CFM.

0: Spiller on Coromandel CFM, just on 4:10. Got Tina Arena coming up this hour. Might get John Cougar in there, Rag and Bone Man, the gig guide with the Corriglen Tavern at around about 10 to 5, so that's 40-odd minutes away, and the job spot as well if you are looking for work, as well as local news with John Freer at 4:30.
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0: This one goes a little bit beyond the haven't heard that in ages into the realms of, oh, I'd completely forgotten that song existed. Do you like those? I love them when they pop up. And this one I came across, I was just looking through a whole lot of 70s songs, seeing if there was any that I'd missed, and this one popped up and I go, I think I remember that. And no, I kind of do remember it, but I'd completely forgotten. It's a cover of actually an old song by a Jamaican rock steady artist called Dandy Livingston. And they turned the title around. The band is The Specials. This version came out in 1979, actually produced by legendary singer-songwriter Elvis Costello. It's The Specials and a message to you, Rudy. And I haven't heard this in ages.

0: He's got a cruisy sound, Rob Ruha, doesn't he? That's where I'll be, 20 past four on CFM. Should mention, just in case you missed it yesterday afternoon, when I gave away the beautiful bouquet of flowers from Flowers on Pollen for the pick of the bunch. Now, this is Freya from Whitianga, nominated by Felicia, so thank you for that. And Freya nominated because she was driving the primary school production over 9 months, also president of the Mercury Bay Athletics Club, and will drive that over the next few months. Actually, speaking of which, I know they are looking for coaches, I think it's kind of, as long as you know more than the kids, you're fine. But you can get a hold of Freya and talk to her about that. But not only does she do that, but she works in the community, full-time teacher at Mercury Bay Area School, full-time mother of three. So Freya, you have won that beautiful bouquet of flowers. If you'd like somebody to win it, then all you need to do is head to our website under Contact Us. You can follow the link there and nominate somebody, and I'll be drawing another winner for that. Oh, I'm still on September on my calendar. Well, the reason for that is I've got this beautiful blue Volkswagen Beetle there. I will draw that on Friday, the 30th of October. So you've got a month to nominate somebody for the pick of the bunch with Flowers on Pollen. All right, 20 past four, we've got the job spot coming up next.
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0: 22 past four on CFM. Peninsula Party Hire are looking for team members to work over summer from mid-November right through until April. 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It's 40 hours a week plus. You can find the details on our job spot. Peninsula Roofing and Scaffolding, looking for an experienced roofer scaffolder for 3 days a week at the moment, and that could expand for more. 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
1: A new partnership as part of the returning Auckland to Coromandel ferry service is bringing with it new tourism infrastructure. Mad Campers has teamed up with the Explore Group to provide the transport shuttle to and from the ferry, while also having rental cars, campers and scooters based in the town. Mad Campers Chief Executive Andy Hazlett told Rob Holding that his company was mad about New Zealand and now mad about the Coromandel.
2: Look, it's really exciting. I spend a lot of time in the Coromandel and absolutely love the place. We're really loving being part of the initiative to bring the ferry and connectivity back to Auckland. And, you know, what we have set up now, I think, is just the start of it, right? We're already talking about future plans and how do we continue to develop it and keep providing a better service.
1: That is Andy Hazlett. The season's ferry service gets underway at Labour Weekend, going 7 days from late November. Seven businesses will share $7,000 in reparations following an 18-year-old running amok earlier this year in Whangamata's main street. Changing from his schizophrenic medication to marijuana caused Eli Tinerau to lose the plot and go on a smash-and-grab spree, leaving what was described in the Hamilton District Court as utter destruction. After smashing up the shops, he then became involved in a 5-kilometre police chase. Tinerau, besides reparation, will now spend 7 months in home detention. Ahead of schedule and making good progress for the Waihee North Mine development into the Wharekupunga underground, already Oceania Gold has reached the 350-metre mark for the mine tunnel from the Willows portal. A mine spokesman saying the next milestone is reaching the 600-metre mark. Already 250 workers are involved, 50 of them underground, 25 working each shift. Sediment and erosion control has been completed. It is anticipated the mine will have an 18-year lifespan. Grace O'Malley's Irish Inn in Fitianga is celebrating Oktoberfest this Saturday. I'm John Freer for Coromandel's CFM.
3: 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It's your local on the Coromandel's CFM.

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1: All right, we are halfway through the first week of the school holidays. Lots of things for the young ones to do. And as we do, and I got to give credit to Fabian because I'm pretty sure Fabian does this. On our Facebook page, pinned at the top, is a whole lot of things that the young ones can do over the school holidays that doesn't involve them being on devices. So all over the Coromandel and Hauraki. Now, if you have something happening, you might want to head along to our Facebook page as well. Make sure that your event is on there. If not, let us know or just give us details in the comments and it will be added. But if you're looking for something for the young ones to do that gets them outside, mostly breathing fresh air, then check out our Facebook page.

0: the purple one on Coronado CFM. 4:45, the Bobby Holidays are back. I would like to know where you guys have been. That's what I would really like to know. Bobby Holidays back at the Monkey House. It is not an R18. Apparently there was one post or something went out that said it was an R18 gig, but no, it's not. So Bobby Holidays at the Monkey House on Saturday night. Just a rocking good time. Doors open at 7. The show starts at 8. And you probably want to grab your tickets before then, but get in and enjoy a little bit of rock, bringing it back to the East Coast. Speaking of rock, speaking of live music, the Gig Guide is coming up next. And the Gig Guide, thank you. No, that was my mistake, not the computer. Don't blame the computer on that one, Rob.
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0: I'll tell you what, speaking of Cora Glen Tavern, guess who's celebrating his birthday at the Cora Glen Tavern next year? Okay, I'll give you a bit of a clue. His name starts with Sir. Yeah, Sir Dave Dobbin at the Coro on the 3rd of January. Sir Dave Dobbin's birthday party. That's going to be spectacular. A little bit closer to home, though, as in this weekend. Junction Bar and Thames have got a retro Friday night. So retro music with DJ Eddie tomorrow. Rangi and Bruce are at the Thames Workingmen's Club on Friday night. The Thames Music Group are hosting Windwood, which is Sunday afternoon. It's the Sunday afternoon concert. Karen Batten on flutes and Jeremy Fitzsimmons on marimba and percussion. Windwood. You get that? It's good. St. George's Church, just walk in the door where the car smacked into at 2 o'clock on Sunday afternoon. Camilla Lenhart is at Luke's Kitchen on Sunday afternoon. And I know you're asking the question, who is Camilla Lenhart? Well, she sounds a little bit like this.

bit of a surfer girl, but you can catch her at Luke's Kitchen on Sunday afternoon at 5 o'clock. Tonight in Whitianga at Smitty Sports Bar and Grill is Doc Jeffries. You've got the Bobby Holidays, as I mentioned, on Saturday at the Monkey House. And then there's something special on Sunday afternoon at the Monkey House, which is Rock N Roll. Not Rock and Roll, Rock N Roll. It's a collective of independent music venues around New Zealand hosting Rock N Roll events to encourage young people to enrol in the 2026 general election. So it's non-partisan. It's just get the young people enrolled. Lots of local musos there. Francie Lidgard, Paper Bullets, DJ Rapid and more appearing at that. So Sunday afternoon at 4 if you know some young people. Buffalo Beach Club, Joe Mack tomorrow afternoon at 4 o'clock. Mitch and Rich on Saturday at 4 and Doc Jeffries Sunday at 3. Grace O'Malley's, I've got Phil Hart and Abby Lawrence on Saturday at 5 o'clock. I mentioned Dave Dobbin's birthday at the Cora Glen, so we don't need to go back there. Whangamata Raz has got the Whangamata Country Music Club on a Sunday afternoon. Very, very, very special guest is Doug Ritoi. So you can check that out at the Raza at 4:30. Secret Garden in Waihi Beach, Fiddy Collective tomorrow night, and Nixon Rurinui on Saturday. And of course, the Sunday Jams on Sunday afternoon. My goodness, we have a very full gig, guy. We've got lots of music around. I have to get that bed extended somewhat, I think. There is Sing Along with Ian and Janice at the Tauaroha RSA tonight at 6:30. The Grand Tavern have got Dan Harris tomorrow night at 7:30. Bayview Hotel in Kaiawa, Jason Smith on Sunday at 1. Karaoke with Armon and Jerry at the Red Fox Tavern in Maramarua tomorrow night at 7, and lunchtime on Sunday at the Red Fox Tavern is Ian Taylor. My goodness me. That was an awful lot. If you've got a gig happening, let me know, because I'd love to let people know so that they can turn up and enjoy your music. This is Anna Coddington, the best in Kiwi music. Katua Rehe, 8 to 5 on CFM.

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2: In this update, violent crime appears to still be rising. Crime and victim survey data shows the annual count of victims of violent offending was estimated at 148,000 in May. That covers crimes like sexual and non-sexual assault and robbery. Kate Rickard has more.
3: The figure's up about 12,000 on the record low achieved in October last year. Family violence appears to be a key driver, 18% higher in quarterly figures than other violence. Numbers of those highly victimised experiencing four or more incidents of violent offending in a year more than doubled, surging from 19,000 to 42,000 year on year.
2: The Greater Wellington Regional Council has filed charges against water company TRKY and the City Council over the Moa Point saga. It's investigated alleged unlawful wastewater discharges from the wastewater treatment plant. The Greens are pledging to restore pay equity and fund settlement for thousands of care and support workers. The party says government changes last year butchered the law, stopping roughly 65,000 workers' claims in their tracks. Emily Ansell reports.
4: Co-leader Marama Davidson says they'll set aside about $1.1 billion a year for the settlement and pass legislation if needed. She says the final settlement would be agreed through union bargaining. Davidson says care and support workers are often women and underpaid and undervalued.
2: A crash on Auckland's waterfront last week that left a taxi driver seriously injured also injured Kiwi actor Cliff Curtis. Our newsroom understands the Hollywood star was one of two in a Tesla that collided with a Prius taxi parked near Karanga Plaza about 10:30pm on September 23. Fire crews cut the taxi driver out of the car, giving him life.

0: life support until an ambulance arrived. Curtis issued a statement to staff confirming he was hospitalised with internal injuries. That's news.
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0: In sport, Adi Savea will officially join the Blues tomorrow on a one-season deal. Signing Savea is a coup for the Blues and new head coach Jason Holland. Once he recovers from his shoulder injury, the 32-year-old's presence will help offset the loss of long-serving loose forwards Dalton Papali'i and Hoskin Sututu. All Whites captain Chris Wood is bearing no grudges as he navigates a reduced role for Nottingham Forest in the English Premier League. Wood's only featured for just over an hour across 4 appearances off the bench, but he's determined to roar back.
5: I have to wait and see if I get an opportunity and be ready to take it if I do get that opportunity. I'm sure there'll be moments where I'll be coming on from him or playing up top with him. Football's a funny game. It changes very quickly and you just got to be ready for any instance.
0: That's sport.
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6: 5 past 5 on CFM. Cloudy periods overnight. Met Service says a few light showers in a few places tomorrow, mainly about the ranges. So if you don't have any ranges, don't worry about it. Heading down to 7 degrees tonight, back up to 18 for Friday. It's still 18 degrees. Mostly across the board, so nice and warm. That bodes well for summer. Mind you, speaking of summer, let me just pull that down a minute. Speaking of summer, the El Nino and all that sort of stuff, if you want to read the actual gen on that, check out our Facebook post regarding El Nino. Yes, it's going to be a long, hot summer, but no, it's not going to be as bad as what they were saying. Out on the water, we've got southwesters at 10 knots overnight. They will rise a little bit tomorrow afternoon.
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Rita Ora on Coromandel's CFM Afternoon 6 at Smitty's Sports Bar and Grill. Great live music there tonight, by the way, from Doc Jeffries, while you get half price on all your food. On the way, Joan Armour Trading. We'll get Michael Jackson in this hour, and Reggie This coming up around about 20 to 6. And we'll have a chat to Jason Myatt very shortly.

0: Oh, what a great version that is. Kotiri with Dave Dobbin. And Slice of Heaven. As a reminder too, so Dave celebrating his birthday at Corriglen Tavern on the 3rd of January next year. Details on Corriglen Tavern's Facebook page. Speaking of Kiwi music, we chat to Jason Myatt next. Find out what's on the Sweet As show tonight.
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0: 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We're talking to Jason Myatt from the Sweet As Kiwi Show. Jason, good afternoon.
7: Good, Rob. How you doing?
0: I'm doing all right. What's your highlight? I'm going to start with this for today. What's your highlight for tonight? What are you most looking forward to playing?
7: Okay, I'm going to let this out of the bag. There's a brand new song from our friends Flaxies.
0: Oh!
7: They are going by Flax now. They've been quiet for the last 12 months. They've come back on the scene, and they are now being known as Flax. And I have a sneak peek of their brand new song a little bit later on tonight.
0: My goodness, so we got the Bobby Holidays back in the land of the living playing in Whitianga this week, and Flaxie's back in the land of the living with a brand new song.
7: Yeah, very excited about that. Plus, I'm going to be catching up with Kapiti Coast singer Steph Casey. Been the first time in about 6 years that she's released some work. Mm-hmm. And she's got a fascinating story about her new song. And also, I'm going to catch up with Wellington-based South African Kiwi Induna and hear about his brand new music.
0: Listen, just in light of the greatest rivalry tour, why are you speaking to a South African?
7: Oh, he's a rising star and he is a great singer, songwriter, producer. So that's why I'm going to be talking to Induna tonight.
0: Yeah, and we tend to forget that Andrew Mertens was born in Durban. So
7: oh, there you go. There you
0: all
7: go.
0: Happening on the Sweet As show. Jason, thank you. We'll catch you at 7 o'clock tonight.
7: Cheers, Rob.

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1: A new partnership as part of the returning Auckland to Coromandel ferry service is bringing with it new tourism infrastructure. Mad Campers has teamed up with the Explore Group to provide the transport shuttle to and from the ferry, while also having rental cars, campers and scooters based in the town. Mad Campers Chief Executive Andy Hazlett told Rob Holding that his company was mad about New Zealand and now mad about the Coromandel.
2: Look, it's really exciting. I spend a lot of time in the Coromandel and absolutely love the place. We're really loving being part of the initiative to bring the ferry and connectivity back to Auckland. And, you know, what we have set up now, I think, is just the start of it, right? We're already talking about future plans and how do we continue to develop it and keep providing a better service.
1: That is Andy Hazlett. The season's ferry service gets underway at Labour Weekend, going 7 days from late November. Seven businesses will share $7,000 in reparations following an 18-year-old running amok earlier this year in Whangamata's main street. Changing from his schizophrenic medication to marijuana caused Eli Tinerau to lose the plot and go on a smash-and-grab spree, leaving what was described in the Hamilton District Court as utter destruction. After smashing up the shops, he then became involved in a 5-kilometre police chase. Tinerau, besides reparation, will now spend 7 months in home detention. Ahead of schedule and making good progress for the Waihee North Mine development into the Wharekupunga underground, already Oceania Gold has reached the 350-metre mark for the mine tunnel from the Willows portal. A mine spokesman saying the next milestone is reaching the 600-metre mark. Already 250 workers are involved, 50 of them underground, 25 working each shift. Sediment and erosion control has been completed. It is anticipated the mine will have an 18-year lifespan. Grace O'Malley's Irish Inn in Whitianga is celebrating Oktoberfest this Saturday. I'm John Freer for Coromandel CFM.
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4: The confluent tidal rivers of Waiho and Waifakurunga at Thames have been flood-prone for many generations, the most susceptible being the flatlands bordering the later river where the surface buildup of silt is seen. After each successive flood, the land assumed the appearance of an outspread cloak, mottled and streaked with forest debris, which gave it an attractive pattern of decoration. The rich alluvial soil of Parawai, meaning firstly river sediment and silt, and secondly, a finely woven flax cloak, made the area desirable for cultivation and was settled in the past by many groups of Ngati Maru and Ngati Whanaunga tribal hapū. Parawai was the site of the great Maru Tuahu meeting house, Otunui, until the 1920s, when it was shifted to the Auckland Museum. Parawai was the home to Ngati Ahumia hapū of Ngati Maru.
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97% local radio. This is CFM out of the Thames studio this afternoon, as I usually am. And it's a Thursday afternoon, so it's time for Reggie This, which is reggae versions of well-known songs. And, well, if I said the band's name was Yellow Dub Marine, I think you'd be able to figure out whose songs these guys are reggaifying. And I like this one. So here's Yellow Dub Marine and Nowhere Man.

0: easy to listen to. It's Yellow Dub Marine's version of Nowhere Man. That's Reggie This for this afternoon. We'll have another one next Thursday.
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0: The Pink Walk is happening this weekend. It's also holding a treasure hunt throughout the holidays, right through to the 11th. So school holiday fun for the whole family. You can do this while you're doing the Pawanui Pink Walk, or you could do it during the rest of the week. Pop into Hello Friday for your clue sheet, and every correct entry gets a treat, goes into the grand prize draw, and of course supporting breast cancer research, only $2 per person or $5 for the whole family. So check that out for the school holidays in Pawanui.
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2: In this update, Porirua's mayor says she's grumpy on behalf of ratepayers over a lawsuit around the Moore Point plant failure. Greater Wellington Council's pressed charges against Te Aki Wai Water Company and the City Council, alleging illegal wastewater discharges. Anita Baker says ratepayers will get hit twice for repairs and lawsuits. A man's died this afternoon in Auckland's Glen Innes, and police have launched a homicide investigation. One person is in custody. Health New Zealand says patient safety remains the top priority as a new report lifts the lid on serious adverse events. It shows 440 events in last year's second half, including 59 deaths. Praise from a care and support worker for the Greens' promise to settle their profession's pay equity claim. The party says it'll reinstate the full pay equity regime axed by the government. That's news.
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2: In sport, domestic rugby's worst kept secret can finally be revealed. Injured All Blacks captain Adi Savia will officially sign with the Blues tomorrow for one season. All Whites captain Chris Wood believes Tyler Bindon has a future in the English Premier League. The pair spent a month together in Nottingham Forest pre-season before Bindon was sent to second-tier side Charlton Athletic on his third season-long loan. Wood says the 21-year-old was given the opportunity to impress the new manager, but he's not quite there yet.
3: I think it was the right decision of all to go out and get game time for Tyler, because that's the way he's going to progress and become a defender we know he can be. It's only going to benefit us as a national team and him and his club career to come back stronger next year to hopefully step into the Forest team.
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4: 6:04 on CFM, cloudy periods overnight. A few light showers possible tomorrow, mainly about the ranges. We're heading down to 7 degrees, back up to 18. It's still nice and warm outside at the moment. On the water, southwesters at 10 knots overnight, rising a little bit late tomorrow afternoon. Sea slight and, again, little chance of isolated showers.
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0: should probably play that song back to back with Britney Spears' Oops, Accidentally in Love. Oops, didn't mean to do that. Got Shaggy and Rave On coming up very shortly. Teddy Swims, Katie Tunstall, Kiwi music from the birthday girl from yesterday, Jenny Morris. Talking to Andy Hazlett from Mad Campers, who are making things better along with Explore Group in for Coromandel Town. And also Matt Hicks from Waikato Screen, who is bringing all those international movie artists, movie studios to the Coromandel and Hauraki and the greater Waikato area. All of that coming up this hour.
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0: past six. You will have heard by now that the ferry is the Explore Group ferry is coming back for Labour weekend and then daily services from the middle of November right through until after Easter, which is absolutely awesome for us, for the whole area. And how do you get from the ferry into Coromandel Town? How do you get around the area? Well, that's solved as well because Mad Campers have come on board. I talked to the Chief Executive, Andy Hazlett, earlier this afternoon. I'm going to play that interview for you next.
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0: 100% local radio, CFM. Great news came through regarding the ferry coming back with Explore Group, the ferry coming back to Whitianga. It's going to start on Labour weekend, and then from the 27th of November, it's going to be a daily service right through until Easter, which is absolutely awesome. The question is, though, how do you get from the ferry into Coromandel Town? Well, that's a question that hopefully Andy Hazlett from Mad Campers can answer. He joins me on the phone. Andy, thanks for taking some time.
7: Thank you, Rob.
0: Tell me this partnership, we use that as a loose term, inverted commas, this partnership with Explore Group regarding getting people around after they come across on the ferry.
7: Yeah, look, it's really exciting and it's happened all quite quickly, Rob. We got approached probably 6 or so weeks ago to initially sort of talk about rental cars in Coromandel to help facilitate local drive, self-drive options. Quickly realised that someone needed to put their hand up for a shuttle to bring travellers from Hannaford's Wharf through into town.
0: Yeah.
7: We looked into it. You know, we're a transport business. It's what we do well. We really like being part of that initiative and being part of that journey. And so we've put our hands up and built into the price of a ticket with Explore Group as your return ferry.
0: So as an option with the ticket, you can get yourself that shuttle?
7: It's built in, yeah. So principally, we're asking for people to advise if they do want the ferry. It helps us with planning capacity. But yeah, that shuttle is effectively built into the ticket price.
0: So I'm assuming from the name Mad Campers that the main thing you do is you rent out campers.
7: Yeah, correct. We're mad about New Zealand. We're mad about adventure. And and now we're mad about the Coromandel. So yeah, very excited to be down there. We rent camper vans at depots Auckland and Christchurch. We've been around for 10 years and really proud of what the team do in that space. And yeah, really excited to step into the Coromandel. We're going to be leading with rental cars. We've got some 50cc scooters so people can sort of explore Coromandel Town at leisure. And then we'll be looking to kind of diversify that. We're looking at local tours, camper vans, connecting local businesses in the area, looking to employ staff. Coromandel, yeah, it's very exciting.
0: All right, back that up a little bit. When you talk about rental cars, you're saying you're going to have rental cars and these scooters in Coromandel for people when they come across on the ferry. They can get into Coromandel on your shuttle and then rent the car and have a nice holiday.
7: That's exactly right. Our good friend Jenny and Robert, James and Turner, will be operating the scooters and the rental cars for us, so you can effectively pre-book a car or a scooter or roll up and hope that there's one available. We're thinking demand's going to be pretty busy, so best to try and pre-book where you can.
0: I can just see Rob on a scooter too. Listen, it's great to have you on board, and it's just, I mean, this is something that with the ferry coming back and people wondering, is it going to come back for the 26-27 season? Explore Group say yes, and then you jump on board with this, and that's just great news for the whole of the Coromandel region. So from all of us here, thank you so much.
7: Yeah, look, it's really exciting. I spend a lot of time in the Coromandel and absolutely love the place. We're really loving being part of the initiative to bring the ferry and connectivity back to Auckland. And, you know, what we have set up now, I think, is just the start of it, right? We're already talking about future plans and how do we continue to develop it and keep providing a better service.
0: Awesome stuff. All right, Andy, thanks for your time.
7: No worries. Good to chat. Thank you.
0: Andy Hazlett from Mad Campers. So, yeah, there we've got. We've got the ferry coming back. We've got a shuttle between Hannaford's Wharf and Coromandel Town. We've got rental cars, and that'll be included in the ferry fare. Rental cars, 50cc scooters, and watch this space eventually. Camper vans, maybe. Good to hear that they're excited because we're excited too.
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1: Oh, you have to be so careful with Google search and AI and all this sort of stuff. Something popped up earlier today that said that the tempestuous performance in Coromandel Town has been cancelled. So I went on just a minute ago and I said to Auntie Google, has the performance of Tempestuous in Coromandel Town been cancelled? To which Auntie said, no, it hasn't. No, it's okay. And I thought, yeah, maybe not. So then I said, have any of the performances of the Tempestuous in the Coromandel area been cancelled? To which Auntie says, yes, the one in Coromandel Town has been. Oh, my goodness me. Anyway, so the show that was scheduled for tomorrow evening will no longer take place. If you've got tickets, you can get your money back, get a refund from the information centre.

0: Katie Tunstall on Coromandel's CFM. We had in the Thames Jason Momoa and Jack Black and Kirsten, I can't remember her surname here, filming for the Minecraft movie. We had some other people filming. I can't remember their names. Actors and actresses, international ones, filming here for the East of Eden, the new Netflix series. Now, that was brought about by Waikato Screen, who are set up to get international movie companies here filming in the Waikato, in the Hauraki, in the Coromandel. Matt Hicks is behind that. I spoke to him earlier today. I'm going to replay that for you next.
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0: 100% local radio, CFM, and we are a major filming location. Well, I'm in Thames, so we are, you may not be, except for Cathedral Cove. Matt Hicks is on the phone from Waikato Screen. Matt, thanks for joining us.
18: Thank you for having me, Matt.
0: Thames is actually becoming quite popular, although I have to say you didn't bring any of those like Florence Pugh or Jack Black or the other fella in to see me in the studio here. I'm a bit upset at that.
18: Sorry, mate. Unfortunately, you've just got humble old Matt from Waikato, but I'll do my best.
0: We want to talk about East of Eden because it's a new Netflix series and it's the reason why. I think we all knew this when the School of the Mines and Thames was closed down earlier in the year, I think it was. But Matt, tell us about Waikato Screen. What is Waikato Screen all about?
18: Waikato Screen is the regional film office. We help get locations, extras, just anything to help with the filming process across the vast, beautiful Waikato region, all the way over to the west coast in Ragland, all the way up the Coromandel into the Thames district with you lovely people. And we're just super stoked with how everything is going at the moment with our East of Eden, obviously, yeah. Minecraft, all that last year, and some big things. We've had more films in the last 4 years than the last 20, so things are looking up. The Waikato, it's the Hollywood of the South Pacific.
0: I was doing a little bit of research before I phoned you, and in the back of my mind, I'm going, you know, Peter Jackson certainly deserves that knighthood, because I said to Auntie Google, how many international films were filmed in New Zealand before Lord of the Rings, you know, by international film companies? And Google came back and goes, Rob, it's not really worth talking about. but since Lord of the Rings, since the Narnia Chronicles, New Zealand has been, you know, it looks like the international boys have gone,
18: Yeah, it gets bigger and better every year. Peter Jackson really put the stake in the ground for our country as a whole. You know, it's so cool to have these big productions down here. This East of Eden show, you know, it's 7 episodes. It's dropping tonight at 8 p.m. on Netflix. And this is broadcasting to 190 countries.
0: Yeah.
18: Netflix has 325 million memberships. It's just under 1 billion people. So it's so crazy to think that 1 billion people might be seeing the ANG Price Building.
0: Yeah.
18: Might be seeing School of Mines on their TV. And hopefully they want to come see it in person like they do with Hobbiton and come to Thames and spend some money. Like, that's really what it's all about.
0: It's not about just putting Waikato on screen. It's about promoting the whole area. But did you see that video the other day the guy in Dunedin did? You know, the dummy audition tape for Dunedin.
18: Yes, with James Buster. Phil Otago Southland, who's one of our colleagues. I take my hat off to them, but we're also a little bit jealous. you can see our show well on our waikatoscreen.nz website. So we've got some great shots of the Coromandel and the whole Waikato region.
0: Yeah.
18: But I'll tell you what, they upped the game a little bit.
0: You're talking about East of Eden. Is it tonight, did you say, is coming up?
18: It's dropping on Netflix tonight. So
0: tonight,
18: you can binge watch it all at 8 o'clock tonight. But if you can wait a week, we're putting on a thing this Wednesday coming at the wonderful Left Bank Theatre in Thames. We're basically putting on a screening at 6:30 where we're encouraging everybody to dress up in Eastern Eden era attire and come and watch it and see Thames on the big screen live. The first screening is already booked out. It just went like that. All the tickets got snapped up.
0: Wow.
18: So we've put on an additional screening at 7:45 where we'll be playing the first episode. The first episode is apparently really, really good. But yeah, if you can wait, we've got two tickets to give away to our 7:45 additional screening next Wednesday. So if you want to win a double pass, we can give it away on your fantastic radio station.
0: How should we do that, do you think?
18: I think, hopefully everybody listening has picked up some things, so maybe ring up and tell us one of the locations where East of Eden was filmed in Thames.
0: Too easy, but yeah, I mean, that's not about making it hard, it's about having fun and giving away the tickets. So there we go, there's two major locations. Get on the phone, 0800 CFM Coro, first caller through gets those tickets. Matt, thank you so much for your time.
18: Sweet, thanks mate.
0: Matt Hicks from Waikato Screen again. Tell me one of those two locations that East of Eden was filmed in here in Thames, 0800 CFM Coro, first caller through, the tickets are yours. Right. As I mentioned before, that's a replay of earlier today, so those tickets no longer available to you, and the answers of course was A&J Price and the Thames School of the Mines. But great to have international movies and TV series filmed here in the Hauraki and Coromandel. Thanks Matt for all the work. 7:15 on CFM, here's Gotcha with Kimbra.

on Coronavirus CFM afternoons. Thanks to Smitty Sports Bar and Grill. That's it for me. Half price on your food at Smitty's right now, and live music very shortly from Doc Jeffries. Speaking of Kiwi music, Jason is along with the Sweet As show after 7. I'll catch you back at 2 tomorrow afternoon, but I'm going to sneak this one in before Jason gets here. I can tell.

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1: Cloudy periods, the chance of a shower in the west and westerlies, down to a low overnight tonight of 7 degrees. Tomorrow, cloudy periods, a few light showers, mainly about the ranges, and westerlies a top expected of 18 degrees. On the water, the marine forecast for the Coromandel Recreational Area, southwesterlies at 10 knots and sea slight. For tomorrow, those southwesterlies at 10 knots will become westerly 15 knots late in the afternoon and sea slight. 2 hours of the best this country has to offer. The anthems you grew up with, the artists about to break, and the stories behind them. From Studio 309 on the Coromandel to every corner of Aotearoa, this is the Sweet As Kiwi Show. Formed originally as Supra in 1996 in Christchurch and hitting the top 10 in 2003 with this song, it's Zed.

from 1983, the platinum selling I'll Say Goodbye, it's the Dance Exponents. Welcome to the Sweet As Kiwi Show. Kia ora, my name's Jason Myatt. Later tonight, we meet rising star Induna. I've got new releases to highlight from Flax and ART, an anthem from Sir Dave on the way. This is Cora from their third studio album called Fifth Season. It's Easy Now on the Sweet As Kiwi Show.

0: classic Kiwi anthems and the new voices you're about to love. The Sweet As Kiwi Show. It's Bec Runga with some great advice. Get some sleep. Later, we head off to the news desk and find out who scored Song of the Year at the Waiata Māori Music Awards. On the way soon, we check in for a chat and hear some new music from Steph Casey from the Kapiti Coast.
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0: It's the Sweet As Kiwi Show, and we do love to catch up with some Sweet As Kiwis from across the motu, from Kapiti Coast. Kia ora, Steph Casey.
1: Kia ora.
0: Well, Steph, Merced is a brand new single which is out from you. It's the first release in more than 6 years. It's been a little while since you've been releasing. Talk to me about writing for you. What does writing mean to you as a musician?
1: I guess it's kind of a way of processing things for me. Quite often stressful experiences or frustrating experiences. I find it really useful to be able to write a song about it. And those are often the songs that come quite quickly. And that's a great thing because I have tried to write a song from scratch about something, you know, random. And it took me months, you know, because it wasn't a visceral thing that was just in my mind.
0: So the song we're going to play tonight is called Merced. It's from a new EP that's coming out later in the year. How has that process been for you of creating that new EP? I've seen that you've been collaborating with a bunch of other amazing musicians from across this country.
1: Yes, I have. A wonderful band called Let's Planet, who are Wellington-based from the Porirua area. Been playing together for about 40 years and they've made about 11 albums, so they're just legends. So they used to be members of the Mockers and the Chills, really, really incredible pedigree. Alan Galloway, who's the guitarist, I have been playing with for about 10 years when we've been gigging and we just became friends. And when it came to making my last album in 2019, he said, oh, who do you think you're going to get for your backing band? Who are you going to have for the other musicians? I said, oh, I don't know. And he goes, oh, what about Let's Planet? And Let's Planet, one of my favourite bands. I was like, really? You know, and he said, I'll ask them. And they all said yes. So it was amazing.
0: So let's talk about Merced.
1: In 2019, it was the year I released my previous album. It was kind of a year of music. I took the year off work, made the album, toured New Zealand and went overseas to the States because I'd collaborated with heaps of US musicians on SoundCloud in previous years. I thought, I really want to go to the States. And I contacted them all and said, I'm coming over. Should we do some gigs together? So they said, come on, come and stay with us. I also booked into this songwriting retreat in Yosemite Park, which was being taught by Mary Gaucher, who's one of my huge American folk heroes. I flew into Sacramento and was going to take trains and buses to Yosemite. And then there were wildfires. So the wildfires broke out through the area and I ended up in Merced because that was the next town back. And then I found out that the retreat had been cancelled because the fires had reached Yosemite. So it was really, really gutted. And I also couldn't get a train. I couldn't book anything. What am I going to do? And I just had this moment with my head in my hands and my eyes screwed tight shut for about 5 minutes. Went down to the guy at the reception. I said, is there an information centre somewhere? And he said, yeah, there's one at the Greyhound station. And so I went to the Greyhound station. The woman there said, oh, you have to actually go to the Amtrak station and physically buy yourself a ticket. This was like 2019, not 1940 right. Or something. And she said to me, are you on your own? And I said, yes. She said, oh, I'm driving you there. I'm not letting you walk across town by yourself. So that was the first sort of act of kindness. She drove me to the Amtrak station. I was on top of the world and I thought, oh my goodness, that has just been insane. We're in absolute despair to complete elation and gratitude.
0: Well, Steph Casey, thanks so much for your time. Great to catch up. How about you introduce Merced?
1: Hi, I'm Steph Casey. I'm a songwriter from the Kapiti Coast of New Zealand. This is my song, Merced. I hope you enjoy it on the Sweet As Kiwi Show.
2: Merced is a city in Central California, United States, in the San Joaquin Valley. Unemployment, homelessness, and crime is high, and the violent crime rate is one of the highest in the country. The chances of becoming a victim of violent or property crime is 1 in 25. The word Merced is Spanish for mercy.

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Later, I've got new music spotlights hitting the First Thursdays campaign from ART, and also a bunch of Auckland fellas who've been a little quiet for the past year. Right now, we're back to 77. It's The Ends on the Sweet As Kiwi Show.

From 1977, the first Split Enz song to achieve a top 20 chart position, peaking at number 15 in Australia and number 21 in New Zealand. My Mistake. From the 70s to right now, and every one of them ours, let's check some new stuff. Wellington Harmony Trio, ART, continue their ambitious First Thursdays campaign with their latest single, Die From a Broken Heart, a country-tinged collaboration with Tiana Mitty of award-winning Wellington band Mitty. The track was born from an unexpected viral moment after ART shared an acoustic performance online. The performance quickly gained traction, with the response inspiring the trio to take the song into the studio and turn their version into an official release.

0: 2 hours, all Kiwi, the Sweet As Kiwi Show. It's Mitch Marsden, Burning Rain. On the way soon, a Kiwi anthem from The Chills, new music from Paige, and we'll check some Sweet As Kiwi music news.
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0: And we do love some local music. The Bobby Holidays are back to rock the East Coast. 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

0: the chills from the early 90s on the Sweet As Kiwi Show. Heavenly pop hit. We got more of those on the way. Time right now for some Sweet As Kiwi music news. A big night for Jaden Randall at the Waiata Māori Music Awards. The Tainui singer and actor has taken out the Best Song by Māori Artist at the 19th Awards, held at the Toi Toi Arts and Events Centre in Hastings recently. You'll know Jaden from The Voice Australia, probably, and if you've got Tamariki in the house, you'll know her better than you think. She's the Reo Māori voice on Moana. This year's theme was Ake Ake Kia Kaha E, Forever and Ever Be Strong, a tribute to the men of the 28th Māori Battalion. And the kids are all right. Newfound Sound wrapped up its grand final at the Tuning Fork in Auckland recently. 12 young acts after 5 regional heats. Resuja took the solo title. Kaipara College metal band Ode to Suffering won the best band. And 12-year-old Lyra Passad was named Best Up and Coming.
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Wherever you're listening across Aotearoa, you found the Sweet As Kiwi Show, Jamie McDill, Life in Sunshine. Now, if you've listened to this show before, you probably know I'm a huge Paige fan. I love this brand new track, it's Hypocrite, on the Sweet As Kiwi Show.

2 hours, all Kiwi, the Sweet As Kiwi show. It's Paige and Hypocrite. Coming up in hour two, new music from Flax, a Kiwi anthem from Golden Horse, and we meet a rising star.

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1: Cloudy periods, the chance of a shower in the west, and westerlies down to a low overnight tonight of 7 degrees. Tomorrow, cloudy periods, a few light showers mainly about the ranges, and a top expected of 18 with some westerlies. On the water, the marine forecast for the Coromandel Recreational Area, southwesterlies at 10 knots and sea slight. Tomorrow, those southwesterlies at 10 knots will become westerly 15 knots late in the afternoon and sea slight. Welcome to Hour 2 of the Sweet As Kiwi Show. The classics, the comebacks, and the ones you're about to hear for the very first time. From Studio 309 on the Coromandel, this is the Sweet As Kiwi Show.
2: Recently, we caught up with Kirsten Morell with her new album, Morellium. This is Kirsten back in the early 2000s in the Golden Horse days on the Sweet As Kiwi Show.

Where the classics live next door to what's next. It's the Sweet As Kiwi Show from 1981. Dave McCartney was telling us all about Pink Flamingos. It's Jason with you. Coming up later, a Kiwi anthem from the early 90s, which was a cover from 1969. And we catch up on Zoom to talk with rising star South African Kiwi Induna. We'll chat about songwriting and producing music, and we'll hear the scarring school story of being asked his favourite colour. Some 80s new wave on the way on the Sweet As Kiwi Show. Here's Lopani.

0: He joined the early new wave scene at age 15, playing in bands at live venues including Main Street Cabaret, the Reverb Room, the Windsor Castle and the Esplanade Hotel. Greg Johnson from 1995, Don't Wait Another Day. On the Sweet As Kiwi Show, look out for Greg doing gigs across the Motu in the latter part of this year.
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0: don't wait.
1: On the Sweet As Kiwi show, we do love catching up with new Sweet As Kiwi artists. Induna, how are you?
2: I'm good, and you, Jason?
1: Awesome, thank you so much. Well, Aotearoa South African artist, what's the Induna story?
2: Yeah, it's quite a bit of a journey, but I've been doing music for a couple of years now. I've got my next EP coming out soon. So I'm currently just sort of bubbling up the water to get people prepared and excited for it. So this is one of my first songs that I'm chosen to release. And luckily it was NZ On Air funded.
1: So it's called Favourite Colours. We'll get to that in just a moment. Let's talk about songwriting for you. Is it an integral part of your life?
2: Yeah, I think when I started off, I didn't have like the privilege of like diving deep into songwriting and stuff, but I always had this little ability to like write songs as a kid and make it memorable and annoy like family members because they'd have it stuck in their head for weeks. And I moved to like New Zealand and I started to learn like how people actually made music and stuff. And I was like, this is cool. I've now like started taking, I guess, my songwriting way more serious and kind of like finding myself as well within like songwriting. Like, what's my style? What do I like to talk about? Most people say I found it, but like, you know, I've just found or learned a bit more about myself as a songwriter. So yeah, I've been practicing writing for a couple of years.
1: Talking about the style, you know, how would you explain to someone your style?
2: I'd like to think of my music as me living throughout the world, going through experiences and stuff. I'd say my songwriting is written in the perspective of my eyes. So the things that I see and feel at the time. So it's a bit of a time capsule. So if I had a moment in time where I was out with friends or conversation with someone and that hit me a certain way, a song might come out of that. I've gone and watched like documentaries or movies and felt inspired or angry or some sort of way. So then I went straight into the studio and have just songs just came out from that.
1: Tell us about Favorite Colors. What's this song all about?
2: So there's like the funny side of it and then like the serious side of it. The chorus actually started off because I kept on having this like thought of when I was in primary school and the teacher was going around in circles asking people what their favorite colors was. And I panicked and like couldn't answer because I didn't know. So I just said, oh, I don't have a favorite color. And this girl said to me, oh my God, you don't have a favorite color. You're weird. And that somehow I've never gone past that for some weird reason. And every time someone talks about a color or something, that literally what my brain pops up and I'd be like doing the dishes and that memory would just pop up in my head. Like, hey, do you remember this? And so that was like the part of the chorus. But then as I wrote into it, I was listening to a lot of music from like Coldplay and Leon Bridges and Olivia Dean. And I was just like, and Michael Jackson, like jealous of their songwriting and the fact that it just seemed like it was melting like honey in my ears. And I wanted to write something that you were like, oh my God, this is like thought was put into this and effort. And therefore I started using colors as like a way to describe a scene or to describe an expression. Yeah, so therefore it became this deep thing about the stuff that I went through, which is depression, anxiety. I guess growing up in the world where a lot of things are happening to you and around you. Yeah, you just sort of lose that color of that innocence that you had as a child. You know, I'm like trying to feel that again and trying to find myself again, if that makes sense.
1: Induna is the name of the artist. Thank you so much for your time. Let's dig into Favorite Colors. How about you introduce it?
2: Thank you. Hi, this is Induna, and you're listening to Favorite Colors on the Sweet As Kiwi show. Whoa.

The artists, the anthems, the interviews. 2 hours of the best that New Zealand has to offer this Sweet As Kiwi show. Induna and his song Favourite Colours. If you missed the chat with rising star Induna, check out the extended chat at sweetaskiwishow.nz or search us out on your favourite podcast app. Recently, Amplify Aotearoa released Take It to the Bridge. It was about showing young New Zealand musicians where music could take them and giving them the opportunity to stand alongside the people whose music helped shape Aotearoa. Now, on socials recently, I saw this clip of Don McGlashan performing from that project. But let's go back into 1992 right now. It's the Mutton Birds, Nature, on the Sweet As Kiwi Show.

classic Kiwi anthems and the new voices you're about to love. It was originally 1969 with Formula. Right there, it's the early 90s with the Mutton Birds, and now part of Take It to the Bridge, Nature, on the Sweet As Kiwi Show. Let's get to some hot new stuff right now. New name, new music. Auckland five-piece band Flaxies have dropped the Ixies, and they're now just Flax. They're back from a year off with a single called Barricades. Frontman Benji says he wrote it while scrubbing boats for a living, headphones in, listening to podcasts about wars and politics all day. We'll catch up with Flax in a few weeks. The single is out. The first taste of their EP, Teething, due the 5th of December.

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0: From Studio 309 on the Coromandel, I'm Jason, and this is the sweetest Kiwi show evermore. Light surrounding you. We've got some green lights on the way. We'll hit the Kiwi music news desk, and we're back to the early 90s with Dave Parker soon.
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0: 2 hours. All Kiwi, the Sweet As Kiwi Show. David Parker, a cover of the 70s soul single Tears on My Pillow by American Johnny Nash, topped the Kiwi singles charts for David Parker in June 1991. Let's check some more New Zealand music news. A Kiwi musician reckons his songs have been stolen by AI. Jake Andrews, guitarist from the New Zealand metalcore band Crooked Royals, released an instrumental track called Brainlock back in April. Not long after, an American band dropped a song called Brainlocked. Andrews has had it taken down. It came back up on YouTube, TikTok, and Spotify. His take? A song takes countless hours to write, record, and release, and then someone clicks a few buttons and claims a song as their own. The American said the riff was modified, that they were inspired, but not ripping anyone off. An entertainment lawyer's point? If you wrote it, you already own the copyright. You don't have to register it anywhere. The RockQuest winners are out. Northland punk trio Fork from Bream Bay College took out the band title. 10 years to the day after Alien Weaponry from just up the road did exactly the same thing. Second place, Go Getter from Bethlehem College in Tauranga. And the solo title went to Lily Moore from Havelock North High.
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Here's the latest from Kotori.

All day, the latest from Kauturi on the Sweet As Kiwi Show. I hope you can join us next week as we check in with former Miss Universe New Zealand, Diamond Lungi. We'll find out about Julia Bell's fascination with auroras, and there's new Kiwi music spotlights and those Kiwi classic anthems. I swear it's true. Catch you next week.

That's the Sweet As Kiwi Show for another week. Big thanks to Brent Harbour, our music director, and to Sam Howell, our resident production nerd, for making it all sound so sweet. If you're a Sweet As independent

0: Minor parties plus opportunity are going head-to-head. Stuff's Kingmakers debate is underway and has already touched on power prices, supermarkets and the minimum wage. ACT leader David Seymour laid out how his party's pledge to freeze minimum wage at $23.95 an hour for 3 years will help.
1: Some of those 15% of 15 to 24-year-olds who are not in employment, education or training have a chance to get on the ladder and actually start getting pay increases that don't come from government laws. They come from people taking risks, investing, innovating.
0: But New Zealand First's Winston Peters says he won't allow that if he's in government.
2: Most definitely not. We've got a record of driving up the minimum wage. Why? Well, like Lee Kuan Yew in Singapore, he realised that if he's going to get productivity, he had to drive up wages, which he did massively.
0: Police say cordons are in place as they respond to what they're calling a serious incident in Auckland's Papatoetoe tonight. St John's sent multiple ambulances to Cambridge Terrace before 7 p.m. A Christchurch massage therapist convicted of sexual offending against 15 women has been jailed for more than 11 years. It happened between 2015 and 2022 at 55-year-old Neil Yardini's home-based therapeutic massage practice. The women, who were all clients, described the offending as horrific, disgusting and violating, telling the court of its ongoing impact. Health New Zealand says patient safety remains the top priority as a new report lifts the lid on serious adverse events. It shows 440 events in last year's second half, including 59 deaths. The rate of these per 10,000 discharges has remained stable since 2023. Health NZ Executive National Clinical Director Dr. Richard Sullivan says two key areas drive those figures.
3: We've had about 120 related to falls. And then we've had around 199, in fact, what we call significant pressure injuries.
0: That's news.
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0: In sport, scores are level as the All Whites take on Panama in their Kirin Cup game in Japan. Marco Stamenic scored just 13 minutes into the match at Yokohama, but Panama equalised just before half-time. A short time ago, the score 1-1. Newcastle Knights mentor Justin Holbrook is NRL Coach of the Year in his captain's eyes. Holbrook missed out on the gong at the Delhi Ems, with Warriors coach Andrew Webster earning the prize. But Kalen Ponga says his boss is a winner despite missing out on the accolade.
8: Everyone can recognise the work that he's done and the change that he's made in our club. It takes a special man to do that. It takes a special man to get the wooden spooners, you know, to the grand final. You know, he's had an unreal year.
0: And it'll become official tomorrow, but the Super Rugby destination of All Blacks captain Ardi Savea is out of the bag, with the powerhouse loose forward teed up to join the Blues on a one-season deal. That's sport. I'm Stuart Willey.
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9: Cloudy periods, the chance of a shower in the west and westerlies down to a low overnight tonight of 7 degrees. Tomorrow, those cloudy periods will continue with a few light showers, mainly about the ranges, westerlies and a top expected around about 18 degrees tomorrow. On the water, the marine forecast for the Coromandel Recreational Area, southwesterlies at 10 knots and sea slight. For tomorrow, those southwesterlies at 10 knots will become westerly 15 knots late in the afternoon and sea slight.

The Coromandel CFM on 95.1, 94.0 and now 92.2 at Waihi. It's Huey Lewis and the news from the 80s, heart and soul from the 70s, the real thing. Hey, it's Jason with you this evening. On the way a little later on, hearing from Maroon 5. Tim Finn's got some big news and I've got a song from him a little bit later on as well. And Matchbox 20 have got a song on the way, maybe one of your favourite songs as well. Would you like to hear one of your favourites? 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

right around the Coromandel Peninsula and Hauraki Plains. It is CFM, the Cardigans, Arrays Rewind. Now, I was checking out socials earlier, and Tim Finn, back a number of years ago now, before Chrissy Amphlett passed away, Chrissy Amphlett from The Divinals, Tim Finn and Chrissy got together and recorded some songs. They've been pretty much unreleased and lost ever since. Tim found the two-track Reel to Reel in his garage and has had permission to release those songs. And there's been a special on Australian TV over the last couple of days about that. And I'm looking forward to hearing some of those songs of Tim Finn and Chrissy Amphlett. Yeah, there you go. Here's Tim from back in the day, staring at the ambers, the Coromandel CFM.

0: The Coromandel CFM on 95.1 and 94.0. It's UB40 with Higher Ground. Hey, it's Jason with you. Now, something that's coming up very soon, at a couple of weeks' time, actually. Zonta Thames Valley are having their annual Bookorama. It's coming up on the 22nd of October, and they're looking for donations right now for the Bookorama. 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You can drop off any donations to Thames ANZ Bank or in Pyrdor at the iSight. The Zonta Club of Thames Valley and their Bookorama coming up October 22. If there's something happening in our community, we love telling everybody about it. Hey, so send us the details. 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
1: Cloudy periods, the chance of a shower in the west and westerlies, down to a low overnight tonight of 7 degrees. Tomorrow, those cloudy periods will continue with a few light showers, mainly about the ranges, westerlies, and a top expected around about 18 degrees tomorrow. On the water, the marine forecast for the Coromandel Recreational Area, southwesterlies at 10 knots and sea slight. For tomorrow, those southwesterlies at 10 knots will become westerly 15 knots late in the afternoon and sea slight.

From Corrowtown to Whangamatāra on 95.1, in Pairoa on 94.0, and in Waihi now on 92.2. It's the Coromandel CFM. On the way very soon, we're hearing from Charlie Puth. Deborah Harry's not too far away. That's Hootie and the Blowfish from the 90s. From the 80s, we had Earth, Wind and Fire there talking about the 80s. Don't miss it. 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

will fade eventually. So if our time is running out, day after day, we'll make the mundane a masterpiece. Oh my, my, oh my, my love. 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
1: I've heard people say that too much of anything is not good for you, baby. 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It doesn't seem to me like it's enough.

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It's CFM. Amy Grant, Every Heartbeat. Barry White there as well. Can't get enough of your love, babe. Oh, yeah. Especially this time of night. On the way very soon, we're hearing from Brooke Fraser, maybe one of your favourite songs. On the way soon as well, we've got space for a CFM request coming up. 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

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It's Steve Winwood, the finer things. Hey, it's Jason with you. Every Thursday night from 7, we have the Sweet As Kiwi Show. 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And if you do want to listen to the whole show, it comes up again on Sunday afternoon from 3 here at CFM. Here's Brooke Fraser right now.

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1: Cloudy periods, the chance of a shower in the west and westerlies, down to a low overnight tonight of 7 degrees. Tomorrow, those cloudy periods will continue with a few light showers, mainly about the ranges, westerlies, and a top expected around about 18 degrees tomorrow. On the water, the marine forecast for the Coromandel Recreational Area, southwesterlies at 10 knots and sea slight. For tomorrow, those southwesterlies at 10 knots will become westerly 15 knots late in the afternoon and sea slight.
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It's Simple Minds. Promised you a miracle. David Bowie there as well. On the way a little later on, we're hearing from the Blow Monkeys, an absolute Kiwi anthem from Split Ends on the way, and maybe one of your favourite songs. 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

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This is the Coromandel's CFM.

The Coromandel's best music variety all night long. It's CFM with the Cars. Let's go. Hey, something that wraps up tomorrow for the school kids during the school holidays, Thames Library, Witch's Lair Escape Room wraps up tomorrow. Can you follow the clues and escape before the witch returns to her lair? You and your team will have 30 minutes to solve the clues and find your way out of the room. This escape room is suitable for primary school children, and children under 10 must be accompanied by an adult. It's a free event, and tomorrow is the last day, and that's happening at the Thames Library for the Witch's Lair Escape Room. What a great school holiday fun that is. If there is something happening in our community, we love telling everybody about it. Send us the details. hello@cfm.co.nz. That's hello@cfm.co.nz. A true Kiwi anthem right now. It's Split Ends. 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

The Coromandel CFM on 95.1, 94.0, and now on 92.2 at Waihi. Josh Kelly, amazing. Well, coming up on CFM tomorrow afternoon, it's Afternoons with Rob, all thanks to Smitty's Sports Bar and Grill. Rob's I Haven't Heard That in Ages pops in after 4 p.m. tomorrow. I really do like I Haven't Heard That in Ages from Rob. He always comes up with something that I haven't heard in ages. It's the Blow Monkeys at the Coromandel CFM. You have a great Friday. I'll catch you soon.

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0: Hey, it's Fabian. 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

0: Walker. 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

0: Hey, it's Fabian. 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
2: In this update, New Zealand First Leader Winston Peters says there have been better Prime Ministers than Chris Luxon. Leaders of Parliament's minor parties plus Opportunity took part in Stuff's Kingmakers debate last night. Peters was asked how competent he thought both National Leader Chris Luxon and Labour Leader Chris Hipkins are compared to other Prime Ministers he's worked with. He replied they're not in the league of the best he's seen. The Mayor of Porirua is shocked by the amount of money tied up in a lawsuit over the Moa Point failure. Wellington Regional Council is suing Te Āki Wai Water Company and the City Council over claims of illegal wastewater discharges. Both organisations could face fines of up to $100 million each. Anita Baker says that's a lot of money.
3: We're needing new pipes and infrastructure in the ground, and there'll be no money for that because it's all going to go to Greater Wellington.
2: Calls for more scrutiny into transport infrastructure projects over fears of blowouts. The Waikato Regional Transport Committee has written to the Transport Minister urging a broader examination of the factors behind rising project costs. It's highlighted the Cambridge to Piriri Expressway project was costed in 2021 to be up to $721 million, but that's now expected to be $1 billion more than that. Rental companies boosting their vehicle stocks ahead of summer have driven the strongest month of the year for vehicle sales. More than 16,000 new vehicles were registered in September, up 22% on the same time last year. Motor Trade Association's Larry Fallowfield says operators are anticipating high demand this summer.
4: August rental cars sort of start to increase, and then September, October, November, we traditionally see quite sustained sales or increased sales in that rental fleet.
2: I'm Kay Gregory, and that's news.
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2: In sport, the 86th-ranked All Whites are through to the final of their football tournament in Japan. They'll play the hosts on Monday after advancing 5-3 via penalties over 44th-ranked Panama in Yokohama, thanks to a critical save from goalkeeper Alex Paulson. The match originally finished 1-1. Marco Stamenich struck in the 13th minute, but their opponents levelled on the stroke of half-time. Japan and Ecuador finished goalless, but the hosts prevailed 5-4 from the spot. And Auckland FC owner Bill Foley is on the shortlist to own NBA Basketball's Las Vegas expansion team. He already has the Vegas Golden Knights ice hockey franchise in his portfolio. The price of the team is estimated to be up to $23 billion. That's sport.
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8: 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Fine skies. Marine forecast, southwesterly 10 knots, becoming a westerly 15 knots through the morning. And today's high, 18 degrees.
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Cyndi Lauper on the Coromandel CFM, saying it as it is. Roxy Music, Dance the Night Away, is on the way shortly. Some Steve Perry, a bit of REM and Kate Pearson with a great little Chinese translation song. You may not be aware of it. I'll give you more details in the next 10 minutes. For now, though, we're going to celebrate a bit of Jimmy Eat World in the middle with some nice guitars. It's 6:09. Happy Friday, 2nd of October. Coromandel CFM.

0: 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Live and local, Coromandel CFM. School holidays getting close to the close of the first week of the holiday period. I'm going to have a bit of time away next week with my whānau. Can't wait to go enjoy a little bit of snow. However, today's looking nice and sunny. It is Friday. A bin reminder coming up after Steve Perry next.
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1: 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On

Steve Perry, O'Sherry, Coromandel, CFM. Well, it is a red-littered week for your red-littered rubbish bin and the pay-as-you-go tag. Putting out your rubbish today, it's Friday. That's Pawanui. Please put out your rubbish. Local news on the way shortly with John Freer and Justin Tuberin. And this is a great song. It was a sort of an anti-communist song, REM with Kate Pearson. And Shiny Happy People. Most of the lyrics are a translation of peaceful protesters and great marching in the street, I think around Tiananmen Square. That's why the lyrics sound a bit interesting when translated into English.

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1: Good morning. In this update, New Zealand First Leader Winston Peters says there have been better Prime Ministers than Chris Luxon. He took part in Stuff's Kingmakers debate last night, asked how competent he thought the National and Labour leaders are compared to other Prime Ministers he worked with. He replied they're not in the league of the best he's seen. Police cordons are in place on a South Auckland street due to a serious incident. Multiple ambulances were sent to Papatoetoe's Cambridge Terrace just before 7pm. Officers have been asking people to avoid the area. Calls for more scrutiny into transport infrastructure projects over fears of blowouts. The Waikato Regional Transport Committee has written to the Transport Minister urging a broader examination of factors behind rising project costs. And rental companies boosting their vehicle stocks ahead of summer have driven the strongest month of the year for vehicle sales. More than 16,000 new vehicles were registered in September. I'm Kay Gregory, and that's news.
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5: More than 100 vehicles will be making the journey from the South Island to next year's Repco Beach Hop. Besides that, international registrations already. After just one day of being open, they came from the USA, South Africa, Singapore and Australia. As to what you can expect to see, the oldest car so far is a 1920s Ford. Ford also being the most popular brand to be registered today. The most popular car being Chevy's Bel Air, with 1968 being the most popular year. Beach Hop opens in Waihee on March the 17th. Road disruptions yesterday on the Hauraki Plains, a two-car accident near Waitakaruru, closed sections of State Highway 25 and both the front and back Miranda roads. The accident happened around 4pm and had fatal consequences. Six schools across the region, which have been selected as part of the National Solar on Schools program, may have to wait up to 3 years to have the panels installed. Those on the list include Colville School, Hauraki Plains College, Kerepehi, Netherton, Te Puru and the Waihee Central School. The aim of the project is to enable the schools to generate clean, renewable energy, which will result in lower power bills, more energy resilience and less emissions. In weekend sport, rugby league semi-final matches in the Hauraki District competition are being played at either ends of the district, venues being Whitianga and Waitakaruru. Unbeaten Mercury Bay Boars host Tiarua Cobras and Waitak Warriors get a visit from the Tairua Taniwha. Heartland Rugby has Thames Valley travelling to Ashburton, a crucial match which will determine the Meads Cup challenges. Mid Canterbury has a 1-point advantage on the competition table over the Swamp Fox before going into this final round fixture. Finally, a sad day for sport around the country yesterday with the passing of renowned sports writer and commentator Phil Gifford. Phil, while being born in Hamilton in 1947, was educated at Waihee College, always referring to the town as his home. Grace O'Malley's Irish Inn is going to be celebrating Oktoberfest tomorrow with live music. I'm John Freer for Coromandel's CFM.
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6: It's a beautiful day, beautiful sunrise coming up shortly. It's a beautiful sunshine for the whole day. That's really it. Marine forecast, southwesterly 10, becoming westerly 15 this morning. Today's high, 18.
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0: Bini Tepene, Make You Mine on the Coromandel's CFM. Now, there's a bit of a show on the Tempests. The Tempestuous, a shrewd new comedy by Will Shakespeare and Penny Ashton. So what's going on is in Coromandel tonight at Hauraki House Theatre from 7:30pm, there is a really cool event happening, a great show, live theatre. Get involved in all details from the Coromandel Town Information Centre with the Tempestuous, a shrewd new comedy.
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Nelly Furtado, James Morrison on the Coromandel's CFM. Well, today's weather is stunning. Tomorrow, Saturday, looking wonderful as well. Sunday, Monday, Tuesday, all fairly good skies. So enjoy the middle weekend of your school holiday period. If you're a visitor, welcome. If you haven't yet got here, please drive safely and slowly and plan some good breaks. Get a nice cup of coffee. And if you are leaving, please come back soon. 7 o'clock news, sport, local weather is just around the corner. It's John Farnham. That's Freedom.

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2: In this update, leaders of Parliament's minor parties plus Opportunity are all in agreement. Emergency departments need improving. They were at Stuff's Kingmakers debate in Wellington last night. Opportunity leader Kule Wong says the government's six-hour wait time target isn't good enough.
3: We should be one of the best in the world, not one of the worst. So if Australia can do 18 minutes, why can't we?
2: New Zealand First Leader Winston Peters agrees, reflecting on his own experience waiting in terrible pain in ED.
4: Only being lucky enough because the doctor walked by and knew me, so he pulled me out of the queue. Otherwise, they would have been waiting for hours.
2: Te Pāti Māori co-leader Rā Wiri Waititi says the current time frames are shocking.
5: I had my in-law take her father into the hospital just the other day, waited 16 hours.
2: The number of police staff subject to a criminal investigation has hit a five-year high. New figures show 154 police employees were investigated last year, up 54% on 2024. Jamie Cunningham reports.
6: 10 of those investigated last year were convicted and sentenced, while 26 are no longer employed by police. 24 staff held the rank of sergeant or above. Meanwhile, 76 police staff have already been criminally investigated this year, with one convicted and sentenced.
2: Police cordons have been in place overnight on a South Auckland street due to a serious incident. Multiple ambulances were sent to Papatoetoe's Cambridge Terrace last night. Cash is still king for many. A survey from the Reserve Bank has found 90% of respondents need cash access wherever they live. Jacob Jones reports.
7: About half of people were dissatisfied with current cash services in their district, and just over half weren't happy with services nationally. Māori and people aged 60 plus were more likely to pay for everyday things with cash. Almost 20% of respondents reported they were unable to use it at some point in the past 3 months because it wasn't accepted.
2: I'm Kay Gregory, and that's news.
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2: In sport, the All Whites are through to the final of their football tournament in Japan. They'll play the hosts on Monday after advancing 5-3 via penalties over Panama in Yokohama. That followed a 1-1 draw in regulation. Nick Vogue and Daniel Hillier both sit in a share of 44th after carding rounds of 2 under par on the opening day of the Dunhill Links Golf Championship in Scotland. They're 5 strokes off the lead in the competition proper. Vogue played St Andrews Old Course. Hillier featured on Carnoustie. Vogue and former All Blacks captain Sean Fitzpatrick are on 8 under par in the Pro-Am, as are Hillier and New Zealand entrepreneur and golf aficionado Craig Heatley. Both those teams are 4 strokes off the lead. That's sport.
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10: Good morning, 7:06, Coromandel CFM. It's Friday, 2nd of October. Oh, you're here with Fabian, and the cloud will break up this morning to a rather beautiful, fine, sunny day. Marine forecast, southwesterly 10, becoming a westerly 15 late afternoon. Sea is slight. Today's high, 18 degrees currently. We're 10 in Manaia, 11 degrees in Waihi.
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10: 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Incredible stuff going on there. Coldplay on the way, some Jimmy Cliff, a bit of Prince. This is Bob Welch on CFM.

It's on the Coromandel CFM. 7:10 is on the clock. You're here with Fabian. It's the Big Breakfast Show. Thanks to the Coromandel Lifestyle Centre. Local news this morning. Coming up in about 20 minutes, beach hop entries are flying in with 100-plus South Island vehicles and registrations already. And there's also four overseas countries involved in that. There was a fatal crash yesterday in the Hauraki Plains. Two vehicles collided near Waitakaruru yesterday afternoon. Very sad stuff there. Turning back to some warmer, brighter news, six local schools will be getting some solar power, although installations could take up to 3 years. And it's a big weekend of sport. Rugby league semi-finals, Mercury Bay host Te Aroha, Waitakaruru have Tairua, and a crucial one for the Swamp Foxes in Ashburton. For more details on these, plus a few other stories as well, stay tuned for the local news with John Freer and Justin Tuberin. Jimmy Cliff on the way, the CFM job spot in two songs' time. If you want to see the local news as well and read it, you can find

0: Good on you, Jimmy Cliff, for the Reggae Night on the Coromandel CFM from 1983. You're here with Fabian. I'm from 1991. We are getting close to 20 past 7 at the moment. Thanks to Trade Zone and Thames, our tie times are not too far off, about 7 minutes away. 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

0: Wouldn't you like to be the person that was written about? It's Prince, the most beautiful girl in the world. It is 7:25. You're here with Fabian. Friday morning, we get a beautiful weekend. The weather looks pretty great today with the cloud breaking up. And then obviously we're going to get a lovely Saturday, Sunday as well. Cannot wait to enjoy a bit of sunshine there. All right, it's a quick bin reminder now. It's a rubbish bin week for your red littered bin with the pay-as-you-go tag that you get from your local shops. And your food scrap bin, if you fancy. It's Friday, so Pāuanui are the only group putting out their bins across Hauraki, Coromandel today. And now we're going to jump to the tides.
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0: Well, less than a couple of hours ago, we hit the low tide. So you see a lot of shells and a lot of sand at the moment. Low tide was at 5:40. We're on the way at 12 noon to a high tide. And then another low this evening at 6:05 p.m.

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1: In this update, Prime Minister Chris Luxon says extra security is being used for female MPs facing gendered abuse on the campaign trail. As the election approaches and politicians are increasingly visible at public-facing events, concerns about candidates' safety have heightened. Luxon says there's no doubt women face more harassment than men in politics. Police cordons have been in place overnight on a South Auckland street due to a serious incident. Multiple ambulances were sent to Papa Toi Toi's Cambridge Terrace just before 7pm. Police in Dunedin are seeking information from the public as they investigate an unexplained death in the suburb of Clyde Hill. Emergency services were called to the corner of Leckhampton Court and Bridge Street on Wednesday. And the farming industry is welcoming clearer health and safety rules coming into force in April. The government's announced approved codes of practice, setting out clearer responsibilities for farmers, workers and contractors, as well as practical guidance on farm vehicle safety. I'm Kay Gregory and that's news.
2: It was so hard when we had to say goodbye to Skittles. He's been with us since he was a kitten and he meant the world to the children. So when it was time for that last cuddle, we asked our vet to make sure that Forever Pets would be the ones looking after his final journey. Skittles was treated with the utmost respect and was given an individual pet cremation. Forever Pets made a hard day a little easier. When time comes, contact the personal and caring Forever Pets in Thames.
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5: More than 100 vehicles will be making the journey from the South Island to next year's Repco Beach Hop. Besides that, international registrations already. After just one day of being open, they came from the USA, South Africa, Singapore and Australia. As to what you can expect to see, the oldest car so far is a 1920s Ford. Ford also being the most popular brand to be registered today. The most popular car being Chevy's Bel Air, with 1968 being the most popular year. Beach Hop opens in Waihee on March the 17th. Road disruptions yesterday on the Hauraki Plains, a two-car accident near Waitakaruru, closed sections of State Highway 25 and both the front and back Miranda roads. The accident happened around 4pm and had fatal consequences. Six schools across the region, which have been selected as part of the National Solar on Schools program, may have to wait up to 3 years to have the panels installed. Those on the list include Colville School, Hauraki Plains College, Kerepehi, Netherton, Te Puru and the Waihee Central School. The aim of the project is to enable the schools to generate clean, renewable energy, which will result in lower power bills, more energy resilience and less emissions. In weekend sport, rugby league semi-final matches in the Hauraki District competition are being played at either ends of the district, venues being Fitianga and Waitakaruru. Unbeaten Mercury Bay Boars host Tiarua Cobras and Waitak Warriors get a visit from the Tairua Taniwha. Heartland Rugby has Thames Valley travelling to Ashburton, a crucial match which will determine the Meads Cup challenges. Mid Canterbury has a 1-point advantage on the competition table over the Swamp Fox before going into this final round fixture. Finally, a sad day for sport around the country yesterday with the passing of renowned sports writer and commentator Phil Gifford. Phil, while being born in Hamilton in 1947, was educated at Waihee College, always referring to the town as his home. Grace O'Malley's Irish Inn is going to be celebrating Oktoberfest tomorrow with live music. I'm John Freer for Coromandel's CFM.
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6: 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Cloud breaking up this morning. Lots of fine spells and nice and warm this afternoon, evening. Marine forecast, southwesterly 10 knots, becoming westerly 15 from the late afternoon. Sea is slight. Today's high in 18, 19 degrees, summer in that range. Currently we're 10 degrees in Pūdiri, 11 in Pūrangi.
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the Smash Mouth All-Star Coromandel CFM from the year 1999. Hey, there's a fantastic event happening tomorrow night at the Monkey House in Fitzyanga. They're back on the peninsula, but for the first time at the Monkey House. I'm really looking forward to it because I've got a couple of their records at home. It's the Bobby Holidays. Yes, the Bobby Holidays are going to be at the Monkey House. Now, they've got a full band set up. So, yes, the rhythm section, the drums, the bass, the guitars, the singing, but they've got BVs and they've got a frontline horn section, one of New Zealand's top-rated frontline horn sections with those saxes, trombones, etc. So it's going to be a big, fun dancing night of music. The doors open at 7. The show begins at 8 o'clock tomorrow, Saturday. You can get your tickets now from eventfinder.co.nz, and there may be some door sales, but hey, if they all sell out, then it will not happen. It's going to be a great event, a really funky venue at the Monkey House. 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

0: Ear LAB, Coromandel CFM. It's a groovy number. It's a good number for the evening, but hey, I'll take it in the morning as well for the Big Breakfast Show. It is the Big Breakfast Show thanks to the Coromandel Lifestyle Centre. 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

Family Hard on the Coromandel CFM. Well, I'm going to be a bit lonely this evening. My wife and I are going to be saying goodbye this morning to our most wonderful international student, Jan, who's just been an absolute credit to the whole program, to the Mercury Bay Area School International Team. But Jan had for 9 months. He's going to pop by the CFM studio around about just after 9 o'clock. And I have to say goodbye to him after 9 months. He's been here with us and just a really great member of our family. If you haven't had an international student before, it's a pretty amazing experience. I think he's our 9th one we've had over the years. And it's going to be a bit emotional. So if after 9 I've got a little sniffle in happening, it's the pollen. It's definitely the pollen.

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2: In this update, New Zealand First Leader Winston Peters says there have been better Prime Ministers than Chris Luxon. Leaders of Parliament's minor parties took part in the Stuff's Kingmakers debate in Auckland last night. Peters was asked how competent he thinks Chris Luxon and Chris Hipkins are compared to other Prime Ministers he's worked with. He says he's seen Prime Ministers who were good at their jobs and some who appeared to be on training wheels.
3: Honestly, they're not any of the best I've seen.
2: Meanwhile, the Prime Minister's hit out at abuse against female MPs. Politicians are becoming increasingly visible at public-facing events as the election approaches, with concerns rising about candidate safety. Christopher Luxon says female MPs are facing more harassment, so extra security is being used.
4: No doubt about it, female politicians receive huge amounts of gendered abuse. It's utterly unacceptable, and we will follow that through with the police where we can.
2: Israel's Prime Minister says it's too early to tell if outside forces were behind a stabbing attack on a plane headed for Tel Aviv. A group of passengers are being praised for storming the cockpit. The Indian captain who trained at Dunedin's mainland air flight school is also being commended. Benjamin Netanyahu says they prevented another 9/11.
5: The plane is nosediving. The passengers are already saying their prayers. They know they're gone from this world. This young man just acts with incredible heroism, along with the Indian pilot who was there.
2: Residents of a Papatoetoe street are in shock after a serious incident last night. Police, fire and emergency and St John were seen at a Cambridge Terrace property just before 7 o'clock. And the search continues for a 47-year-old woman missing from Queenstown. Brazilian national Erica Rodrigues Coelho hasn't been heard from since September 18th, with her car found at Skipper's Saddle. Police say drone teams have been working near Coronet Peak. I'm Kay Gregory, and that's news.
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2: In sport, Liam Lawson claims he's moved on from a collision with Racing Bull's teammate Arvid Lindblad at Formula One's Azerbaijan Grand Prix. The circuit's moved to Malaysia, which is staging what would have been the Bahrain Grand Prix this weekend due to the conflict in the Middle East. Lawson says there's little value stewing given the task ahead.
8: It wasn't ideal and it sucks for me, but it's not something that I really had any control of, honestly. So obviously I would just not like it to happen anymore.
2: The All Whites are through to the final of their football tournament in Japan after beating Panama on penalties. And Auckland FC owner Bill Foley's on the shortlist to own NBA basketball's Las Vegas expansion team, but might need to fork out an estimated $23 billion. That's sport.
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9: Goodness me, 23 billion sounds too much. 22 billion surely is enough. All right, it's Friday, 2nd of October. We are 8.05. Thanks to the Lockerbie Estate looking at our weather. Well, cloud is breaking up this morning to be some pretty fine, lovely, bright blue skies for the afternoon and evening. Marine forecast, southwesterly 10 knots, becoming westerly 15 from the late afternoon. Sea is slight. Bless you, Jude, for the sneeze in the other office. And currently we're 11 degrees in Paeroa, 12 degrees in Whangamata.
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9: Like I said earlier, it must be the pollen in the air giving the sneezes in the Coromandel CFM office. As she shakes her head. The best music variety, Jason Mraz on the way, some Ace, a bit of Starship, Robbie Williams. It's all coming up over the next 20 minutes on your live and local Coromandel CFM. Take it away, Pet Shop Boys.

entries, being represented by many of the entries as well. For all details, stay tuned for the local news with John Freer, Justin Tuberin at 8:30. Celebration shout-outs coming up in two songs' time. If you're celebrating birthdays, anniversaries, or just a good time, join the fun, cfm.co.nz/celebrations.

Spending way too long checking my tongue in the mirror and bending over backwards just to try to see it clearer, but my breath fogged up the glass, and so I drew

The Big Breakfast Show, thanks to the Coromandel Lifestyle Centre. Four stores in one, always worth a visit. You'll find them on Joan Gaskell Drive in Fitzianga. They've got a lovely new roundabout next to them as well. Beds R Us special deal. Spring savings across so many things in store. It's worth a bit of a nosy. Celebration shout-out is on the way next. Beautiful skies today and Saturday, Sunday looking amazing as well. This is Ace. It's the Big Breakfast Show on the Coromandel CFM.

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1: 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More than just beautiful bouquets. And they've got giftware, beautiful things that smell lovely across the home. Oh, it's a beautiful place to get a present for anybody in your family, really. Well, we are celebrating today. It's World Smile Day, so put on a smile on your dial, show us your grin, and you'll feel like a win. There you go, I rhyme, so it must be true. Celebrating some cool birthdays today, so many of them from the music world. So here we go. It's the 2nd of October, celebrating Don McLean. Bye bye, Miss American Pie. Don McLean is 81 years old today. Michael Rutherford, guitarist for Genesis, 76. Sting, who was born Gordon Sumner, 75 years old today. Phil Oakley, lead vocalist for The Human League, Don't You Want Me, Baby. C'est La Vie, singer with Robbie Neville, is 68 years old. Tiffany, I think we're alone now, is 55. And Lene G. Nystrom from Norway, she's the singer, 53 years old, singer from Aqua, who actually has an incredible career over in Europe with that Barbie girl, Dr. Jones, and Turn Back Time. She's actually had a fantastic solo career as well. Look her up if you're not sure about it. Well, if you're celebrating with anybody across the plains and the peninsula today, give them a hug, give them a smile, take some great photos in that sunshine. It's worth getting out and celebrating with your friends and family today with CFM.
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Robbie Williams and A Better Man on the Coromandel's finest CFM. 8:27 is on the clock. Just seen a song request come through from a working class man. Craig, it's coming up for you in about 8 minutes or so. Local news coming up shortly. For now, though, we couldn't do with about a bit of Tay-Tay in our morning, could we?

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1: In this update, the Prime Minister's hit out at abuse against female MPs, labelling it incredibly sexist. Politicians are becoming increasingly visible at public-facing events and concerns are rising about candidates' safety. Christopher Luxon says female MPs are facing more harassment, so extra security is being used. Israel's Prime Minister says it's too early to tell if outside forces were behind a stabbing attack on a plane headed for Tel Aviv. A group of passengers is being praised for storming the cockpit. Benjamin Netanyahu says they prevented another 9/11. Residents of a Papatoetoe street are in shock after a serious incident last night. Police, fire and emergency and St John were seen at a Cambridge Terrace property just before 7 o'clock. And the search continues for a 47-year-old woman missing from Queenstown. Brazilian national Erica Rodrigues Coelho hasn't been heard from since September 18th, with her car found at Skipper's Saddle. That's news.
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1: More than 100 vehicles will be making the journey from the South Island to next year's Repco Beach Hop. Besides that, international registrations already. After just one day of being open, they came from the USA, South Africa, Singapore and Australia. As to what you can expect to see, the oldest car so far is a 1920s Ford. Ford also being the most popular brand to be registered today. The most popular car being Chevy's Bel Air, with 1968 being the most popular year. Beach Hop opens in Waihee on March the 17th. Road disruptions yesterday on the Hauraki Plains, a two-car accident near Waitakaruru, closed sections of State Highway 25 and both the front and back Miranda Roads. The accident happened around 4 p.m. and had fatal consequences. Six schools across the region, which have been selected as part of the National Solar on Schools program, may have to wait up to 3 years to have the panels installed. Those on the list include Colville School, Hauraki Plains College, Kerepehi, Netherton, Te Puru and the Waihee Central School. The aim of the project is to enable the schools to generate clean, renewable energy, which will result in lower power bills, more energy resilience and less emissions. In weekend sport, rugby league semi-final matches in the Hauraki District competition are being played at either ends of the district, venues being Whitianga and Waitakaruru. Unbeaten Mercury Bay Boars host Tiarua Cobras and Waitak Warriors get a visit from the Tairua Taniwha. Heartland Rugby has Thames Valley travelling to Ashburton, a crucial match which will determine the Meads Cup challenges. Mid Canterbury has a 1-point advantage on the competition table over the Swamp Fox before going into this final round fixture. Finally, a sad day for sport around the country yesterday with the passing of renowned sports writer and commentator Phil Gifford. Phil, while being born in Hamilton in 1947, was educated at Waihee College, always referring to the town as his home. Grace O'Malley's Irish Inn is going to be celebrating Oktoberfest tomorrow with live music. I'm John Freer for Coromandel's CFM.
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2: 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The clouds are going to break out this morning to a really lovely, fine and warm afternoon across the plains and the peninsula. Marine forecast, a southwesterly 10 becoming westerly 15 from the late afternoon. Sea is slight today. It's going to be a great day to head out for a walk. Today's high between 18 and 19 degrees. Right now we're 11 in Coromandel, 12 degrees in Pawanui.
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2: Well, we've had a song request come through and a shout out to the wonderful man Craig from the Whitianga Fitty Cross Wad Gym. He's requested a bit of Working Class Man from Jimmy Barnes. So here you go, it's for you, Craig. Lovely venue, lovely man, great family with a great song request. Good taste, Craig. It's Coromandel CFM.

0: Well, we love a good song request in the Coromandel CFM. Craig from Fitty Crosswell, that was for you. Now, jumping away from Fitzyanga across to the west, we have Thames and Thames Mad. A lovely friend of mine here. We have Sam Connors. How you doing?
1: Yeah, good, thank you. How are you?
0: I'm doing all right. Now, I just spontaneously called you because I was just thinking about my excitement for closing night tomorrow night with North Waikatoa Performing Arts with Thames Mad collaborating, coming together for what has already been a fantastic half of the season with the Addams Family Young at Part, a youth edition of the Addams Family. Can you please tell me how the shows are going?
1: It's going amazing. The kids and the teens are doing so well. They've got two casts, so one cast with half of the kids will be one night, and then the next night is the other half, so they get to rest. So they've still got just as much energy, and they're just as good as each other, and they're just, everyone's been blown away. We've been looking at feedback from on Facebook and things. People are posting and saying, this isn't just a kids' show, this is a real musical, amazing.
0: Well, I'm so excited. I can't wait. I'm going with my family, plus my in-laws are going. And I'm looking at a show. There is a show on tonight at the Thames Civic Centre with the Addams Family Young at Part edition. So it is more spooky than kooky, you described it to me before. And there are still tickets available for tonight, aren't there?
1: Absolutely. You can even get tickets at the door if you want, or book online is even better.
0: All right, so that's thamesmad.co, thamesmad.co, MAD standing for music and drama. If you're visiting the peninsula on holiday, come and support the local theatre out here so it can keep thriving. It is a kids' show, but you've teamed up with Waikato and North Performing Arts. Can you tell me about how that collaboration is going?
1: Yeah, so it's actually been really successful, which is amazing. So hopefully we can keep doing it in the future. Mary has been amazing working with her kids with the show, with her school, and she's done shows with us before. She's done Chicago and lots of other shows, and she did We Will Rock You, and so she's joined up with her kids, with our teens, and brought it all together, and it's just worked amazing.
0: I'm super excited. I mean, if you think it's going to be a kids' show of low quality, no, this is a drama club that's been working for more than a year, and the result of such a successful program, as you've told me before, is that they're putting on the show with Thames Mad. So get yourself some tickets, thamesmad.co, to go and see a really good family musical. It's not too much longer than an hour, is it?
1: No, it's 60 minutes, and then I think it's about 30 minutes, and then there's a halftime break, so you can get drinks and lollies and all sorts of goodies. And then the second half starts again. So it'll be about half an hour. So it's about 60 minutes all up.
0: Well, it's going to be an amazing event. It's at Mary Street in Thames, the Thames Civic Centre. Go along for door sales tonight if you like, or get tickets, thamesmad.co. It's from 6:30 p.m. this evening. Now, there is a matinee tomorrow, Saturday at 2 p.m, and I'm going to be at closing night at 6:30. So get involved, support the kids in our communities, and have a great blast. Sam, I appreciate your time this morning.
1: No problem.
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0: Gotta love a bit of Avalanche City. Dave Baxter's Avalanche City and Inside Out on the Coromandel CFM. That song turns 11 this year. Goodness, I think I'm getting older. All right, well, we've had the celebration shout-out where people have been turning older and celebrating anniversaries, all sorts of things throughout a long time here on CFM. And recently, through September, we've had so many entries come through. I'm hoping to call our winner, thanks to Flowers on Pollen in Thames. I'm hoping to call our winner, and it's a young winner this time that got called out through the random number generator. And we're going to call the family and hopefully get them on the line in the next 10 minutes, thanks to Flowers on Pollen, celebrating that wonderful, wonderful birthday of 8 years old. It's coming up right after Giorgio Moroder on CFM.
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0: Thanks to Flowers on Pollen in Thames, we're going to call our September winner of the $100 bouquet to do with as they will. And it's a young winner, so hopefully their family's ready to go. We'll give them a call in about 3 minutes.

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1: Hi there, this is Fabian from the Coromandel CFM. Have I got the family member of Charlie on the line?
0: You do.
1: Is it a good time to chat?
0: Yeah, she's still asleep, but that's fine.
1: Well, I see that on our celebration shout-outs with Flowers on Pollen that we were celebrating, was it on the 19th of September, an 8th birthday?
0: Oh, yes, yep.
1: Cool. Well, I wanted to give her a phone call and let her know that she's won a bouquet of flowers thanks to Flowers on Pollen.
0: Oh, my goodness. I think she has just spoken. Hang on. One moment, Fabian. I'll just explain to her and then you can talk to her. Say hello. Somebody wants to talk to you.
1: Hello, have I got Charlie? Good morning, Charlie. This is Fabian from the Coromandel CFM. You were celebrated for your 8th birthday on the 19th of September, and I wanted to let you know that because you were celebrated here on the radio, you have won a bouquet of flowers thanks to Flowers on Pollen with $100 that you can do with whatever you like.
0: Oh, my goodness. Can you say thank you? Hey.
1: You are very welcome. I'm sorry to have woken you, but hey, so great to celebrate. And whereabouts do you live?
2: Coromandel.
1: Oh, Coromandel's absolutely beautiful. Well, Charlie, you get lots of sunshine today. When you open up those curtains, you'll see the clouds are going to burn off. It's going to be bright, sunny and warm, and you'll be able to organise a trip into Thames, Flowers on Pollen in Thames. Get yourself a beautiful bouquet on the house. Congratulations.
0: That's funny.
1: All right, if you guys could please stay on the line, I'll get you details.
0: Oh my

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2: In this update, police have launched an investigation following three deaths in South Auckland's Papatoetoe. Emergency services were called to a Cambridge Terrace property just before seven last night, with cordons set up overnight. Police say a person was reported dead at the address. Two more bodies were found in the home. There is no wider risk to the public. Protesters are surrounding the entrances of Christchurch's Te Pae Convention Centre, where the New Zealand Aerospace Summit is taking place. Rosie Leishman reports.
3: Police are easily outnumbered by protesters who are holding signs and chanting shame at Rocket Lab, Aerospace, police and the government. A person is chained to a car that's covered in handwritten messages referencing New Zealand being complicit in genocide. It's the same protest group that gathered here a year ago, resulting in more than 20 arrests.
2: They're protesting against the links between the space industry, US military, the Israeli Defence Force and weapons companies. The search continues for a 47-year-old woman missing from Queenstown. Brazilian national Erica Coelho hasn't been heard from since September 18th. Her car was found at Skipper's Saddle. Police say drone teams have been working near Coronet Peak. Businesses are staying flexible when it comes to payment methods. Recent consultation from the Reserve Bank has found 90% of people want some standard for access to cash. Retailers are largely in support of the standard. Retail NZ Chief Executive Carolyn Young says stores don't want to turn away a sale.
4: And sometimes that will include cash, and sometimes it might be on Afterpay, and sometimes it might be on credit, and sometimes it might be on EFTPOS, which is why there's multiple ways in which you can pay for goods from a retail perspective.
2: I'm Kay Gregory, and that's news.
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2: In sport, time is a healer at Racing Bulls in Formula One. Liam Lawson was fuming after being taken out by teammate Arvid Lindblad a week ago in Azerbaijan. He appears to have simmered down ahead of what would have been the Bahrain Grand Prix that's been diverted to Malaysia due to the Middle East conflict.
8: From my side, there's not really a lot to discuss. I think it's more on Arvid's side with the team. So, yeah, for me, I'm just focused on now this weekend's trying to be back in the points.
2: And the All Whites are through to the final of a four-team tournament in Japan after a 5-3 win via penalties over Panama. The score was 1-1 after regulation. Marco Stamenich scored in the 13th minute. That result follows a 3-0 win over China and a 2-2 draw with Palestine. That's sport.
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9: Thank you, Lockerbie Estate. 9.05 is our time. It's Friday, 2nd of October. You're here with Fabian the Cloud. We'll break up this morning. More and more finer spells are going to be coming our way. Southwesterlies are 10 knots, becoming westerly 15 later this afternoon. Sea is slight. Today's high, 19 degrees. Currently 11 in Coromandel, 12 in Pawanui.
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9: Well, you're here with Fabian. I caught up earlier this week with John Maud from the Community Patrol for the Mercury Bay Community Patrol. Caught up with John. I'm going to share our chat and find out about what the Community Patrols do and how we can get involved.

0: This is the Coromandel CFM. You're here with Fabian. Welcome to the studio for the first time chatting to me, John Maud. How are you going?
1: Good, thanks.
0: Now, I know you're under a different hat, or normally a hat with a spade or a shovel or a wheelbarrow in hand, working at the Fitzyanga Bike Park.
1: Yeah. Well, we got community patrol as well, which is just as important, if not more important.
0: Oh, well, take me through it. Tell me about the Mercury Bay Community Patrol, Community Patrol NZ. What do you do and how are you involved?
1: Well, we're really the eyes and ears for the police, and we do various times out on the road with the vehicles and just to have a presence. So we help the police with identifying anything that's going on. So we do both night and day patrols.
0: I will say, John, that a couple of years ago, I interviewed one of the community patrol members from the Mercury Bay, and they told me that it was only a few nights before our chat that they found someone and they saw someone was asleep on the grass at night in the middle of the night near Buffalo Beach. And obviously that person's health and safety was at risk because it was a cold night, it was wintertime. So the community patrol were able to contact the authorities and get the person seen to. They didn't have to jump out of the vehicle and put themselves at risk. They simply were able to communicate, hey, action needs to happen here. And they probably saved a life.
1: Yeah, that's exactly what it is. It's all about safety, and we're in contact with the police all the time that we're on patrol, which works out really well. And the relationship with the police is excellent. So we just work together and assist where we can.
0: So you're looking for people to join up and take shifts. Is it an everyday thing? Is it once a week? How often are people committing to joining the community patrol?
1: It's not that arduous.

0: It's usually roughly 3 hours, and we have midweek. You can choose your hours, and we also have the weekends on a Friday, and particularly Friday and Saturday nights, for 3 hours. And normally, with a full quota of people, you'd be called up once a month to do it, so it's not that arduous.
1: Okay, and I understand you are looking for Community Patrol members to join up. How would they get in contact and join?
0: Yes, well, they could certainly get hold of Gary, who's our secretary, and you could get him on 027 391 3043.
1: All right, so that's Gary, your secretary for the Mercury Bay Community Patrol, which is 027 391 3043. But of course, if I just go into Google right now and I type in Mercury Bay Community Patrol, I just found all the details about you as well on the internet. So that's very handy.
0: Yep. They certainly go via there too, if that's the easiest way to communicate. We welcome all inquiries.
1: So John Maud here from the Mercury Bay Community Patrol. We're talking getting people involved, but also understanding how it works. John, I have seen the Community Patrol vehicle out and about. How does that work for members?
0: Yeah, well, the vehicle is positioned in Whittianga. It's domiciled at the police station, and we meet at the police station, talk to them on any activity, and then go out on patrol. We also have patrols in Cook's Beach and Matarangi, and they have their vehicles domiciled at places there as well. And the same situation, they get the vehicle, find out what's going on, if there's anything there when you sign on with the police, you check if there's any activity, and then go on patrol.
1: And are you patrolling alone?
0: No, always in pairs.
1: I like it. Safety first here. Well, John Maud, lovely catching up with you. I'm keen to catch up with you and talk about the Whittianga Bike Park towards this upcoming summer. But the Mercury Bay Community Patrol sounds like a great place to connect the community and make sure everybody's safe. Thanks for your time today.
0: Thank you.

9:20 on a Friday morning. It's the Coromandel CFM. Time for a personal break here. A little bit of a sad moment. Just had to say goodbye to a wonderful boy in my life. 9 months we had Jan. Jan, I'll never pronounce your last name correctly, but you're a fantastic kid, and it's so sad to say goodbye to you today after 9 fantastic months. Thank you for playing up and down the river with my family. Thank you for going out on all sorts of activities, travelling the country. Yeah, thanks for trying to bake bread with me and getting it wrong about 6 times. But that's all right. You always try, and it's always good to have someone that's willing to put in the effort. Thank you for your handstands and your incredible attitude. You're an amazing human being. I'm going to miss you. And keep watching Reacher and Neagley's series without me, and I'll catch up with you at another stage of our live. This song is dedicated to you, Jan. You're an amazing human. Drive safely. It's Kate Bush, Wuthering Heights. I'm going to go make a cup of coffee.

0: Everyone's got a great dance move with it, Kate Bush and Wuthering Heights. I should have also mentioned that of all the things you did, including volunteering to support the arts out in the community, performing with the Dixieland Band and doing many things, Jan, my amazing international student heading away from New Zealand today, it is actually the perfect World Celebration Day that everybody will remember Jan by. It is World Smile Day. Keep smiling, mate.
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1: All right, 12 o'clock today, we will be hitting our high tide. So if you're thinking of going out, maybe having fish and chips on the beach, maybe you'll be a bit higher, a bit closer up to the dunes, maybe sitting on the sand with that water lapping the shore. It's nice and smooth out there, though, so and not too breezy. So a really good day to enjoy some fish and chips for lunch. There's an idea. This evening, if you want to go for an evening stroll along the beach, there'll be lots of shells with a low tide striking at 6:05. Time for a bit of Kiwi music from 1985. It's Peking Man in a Room That Echoes. We've got some NXS on the way, a bit of Nickelback, some Kiwi country music with Kaylee Bell on CFM.

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1: Cheers for that, Smartbins, bringing us our community notices. If you have a community notice and you want to share it with the world, well, with the Hauraki Plains, Coromandel Peninsula, and we do break into most of Auckland and Hamilton, Waikato as well, send us an email. hello@cfm.co.nz. All right, there is all kinds of things going on with the Pawanui Pink Walk. There's a treasure hunt with some prizes, all raising money for breast cancer research. The Mercury Bay Area School students will be taking photos in the beautiful cloudy sun, which I think makes good photo-taking conditions as part of a school competition. Goldfield Shopping Centre, the Hauraki District Libraries, the Thames Coromandel District Libraries, Warehouse Stationery have events going on as well. What else can I see here? The Mercury Bay Model Railway, the annual show is on tomorrow and Sunday this weekend at the Whetianga Town Hall on Monk Street, a huge historical event. It's been going on for so many years, and the attention to detail by all the people involved in this at the Whetianga Town Hall Saturday and Sunday this week. It's going to be amazing with the Mercury Bay Model Railway annual show. There's planes, cars, trains, boats. There's Lego creations that are a bit absurdly detailed and rich in colour. Very cool stuff going on. If you want to know all the details, check out our Facebook page, The Coromandel's CFM. I've compiled a big list of holiday activities for you to follow.

0: Kaylee Bell. Love our Kiwi music on the Coromandel's CFM. 9:47 is our time. Last night, went out to dinner with our international student, the lovely Jan, and in-laws. Went out to Luke's Kitchen in Kuaotunu. Had a fantastic meal there. Everyone enjoying themselves. They were packed. Enjoyed the queue for about 20 minutes because obviously a lot of people are visiting, but it really didn't take long at all. They have such a great team serving, and I just love them. And what they do here with the Coromandel CFM is they support local artists and musicians coming in to the Coromandel CFM studio for Friday Live. Well, I've had a cancellation this morning of my Friday Live. However, I'm going to call one of our locals and play an earlier recording of a Friday Live studio session here that Sam Howell, CFM Sam, and I got to do early in January this year. 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

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The cloud going to break up. Going to be a warm, vibrant afternoon for the plains and the peninsula. Might even need a hat today. It's Coromandel CFM.

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2: In this update, shock in South Auckland after the discovery of three bodies at a Papatoetoe property. Police have launched an investigation after being called to Cambridge Terrace just before seven last night following reports of a death. A neighbour says he saw a man's body on the front steps. The New Zealand Herald's Hannah Filmer is at the scene and says residents described the family who live there as quiet.
3: One neighbour said she keeps in regular contact with the male that lived there and said that she never suspected that anything was wrong.
2: A police community hub support van's been set up and a scene examination's ongoing. Nationals revealed a plan to address rising power bills and build energy supply. It says secure, affordable energy is key to keeping homes warm, keeping businesses competitive, and supporting growth to create jobs and lift wages. Business reporter Michael Sergal runs through the details.
4: National says it would review rules to keep line charges down and require most solar connections to be approved within two working days. It also wants to require AI data centres to build their own power instead of relying on existing supply. National's also looking to cut red tape to allow more wind, solar and hydro projects to be built faster.
2: The Prime Minister's hit out at abuse against female MPs, labelling it incredibly sexist. Politicians are becoming increasingly visible at public-facing events as the election approaches, with concerns arising about candidate safety. Christopher Luxon says female MPs are facing more harassment, so extra security is being used.
5: No doubt about it. Female politicians receive huge amounts of gendered abuse. It's utterly unacceptable, and we will follow that through with the police where we can.
2: Parts of Labor's latest consumer protections promise is earning praise from a commercial law expert. The party's vowing it will require all mandatory fees to be included in the upfront price. Auckland University professor Alex Sims is questioning whether this will work in practice, given lots of consumer laws are ignored. But she says it's good that Labor wants to stop extended warranties being forced on consumers on the day of purchase.
6: It'll have to be the day after, which will be quite a good break. Another really good one is making the cancellation of subscriptions easier. That's a huge issue.
2: That's news.
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2: In sport, golfer Dame Lydia Ko is downplaying a chance to break the all-time LPGA prize money record at the latest event in Hawaii. A top two finish would take her current $40 million earnings past Swede Annika Sorenstam. The latter won 72 times on tour, including 10 majors. Ko says modern purse sizes make the comparison unfair.
9: She would be miles and millions ahead of us, so I just don't think it's really the same thing. And for me, winning as many as I can while I'm playing is more important than how much money I make.
2: In the latest of cricket's law changes, batters will get two warnings before five-run penalties are enforced for wasting time and setting up to face bowlers who are ready at the top of their marks. That's sport. I'm Malcolm Jordan.
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10: 10.06, the Coromandel CFM. Cloud breaking up this morning. Marine forecast southwesterly 10, becoming a westerly 15 knots from the late afternoon. Sea is slight. Today's high up to 19 degrees, currently 14 in Wairinga, 15 degrees in Hāhei.
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0: is Superstitious with Superstition and Stevie Wonder, that master blaster right here on CFM. Just saw a post from New World Fitzyanga, double stickers on now and some weekend deals. That's pretty cool stuff going on there if you're keen to get your hand on some of those smeg like I am. Now, if you know Ben Sun, local artist, otherwise known as Sun Solo with his solo music sessions, he's meant to be answering his phone in the last 10 minutes. If you're around him, can you give him a little punch in the arm from Fabian and tell him to answer his phone? I'd love to have a chat with him. Speaking of this wonderful Ben Sun, a great local artist on the peninsula with his band Butter, they've been working apparently behind the scenes on about 6 new songs towards an album, and they're going to be releasing a single in November. Cannot wait for that, because as you'll see here with Philip Hart, Chartered Accountant, bringing us our local music to CFM, this beautiful recorded piece by Bada, sung and performed on by local artist Ben Sun, you're really going to look forward to the single coming out in November and a second one in January as well. Here's the first one I love on Coromandel CFM.
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0: Welcome back to the Coromandel CFM. You're here with Fabian and welcome, Sam. How are you doing, CFM Sam?
1: Good morning, Fabian. I am doing fantastic today. Today is Friday, which means I have the weekend off tomorrow, so I'm looking forward to that.
0: Should you get CFM Sam put on your passport?
1: I think it probably could, probably help, couldn't
0: people
1: it?
0: People will think it stands for something, initials or something.
1: I like that.
0: Well, I do want to talk to you. Last night I went out to Luke's Kitchen in Kualtunu.
1: Oh, lucky. I love it out there. It's so nice.
0: It was really nice. Beautiful weather.
1: How's the new renovations that they've done? Is that nice?
0: Yeah, so yeah. A few of those bits there were a bit more the original, the old, that little sort of shack bit out the back. It's all been redone up. The roof looks amazing. The atmosphere was... it was tight. It looked amazing.
1: Nice. Yeah, no, I'm definitely due for another visit out there, Fabian.
0: I completely agree. And obviously we know our Friday live music, live local artists in the studio, is supported by Luke's Kitchen. And you were actually present. We're going to do a flashback in a moment, but you were present the day that Ben Sun, Sun Solo, as you might know him, arrived in the studio. Do you remember that day?
1: Oh, well, there's been a couple of times. There was a recent one and there was one earlier in the year. So which one was it?
0: Well, it was one where he decided he had downloaded a brand new set of 80s drums on his equipment.
1: I know the one already, yep. Yeah, that would have been, David Bowie, I think?
0: There was David Bowie and the Fine Young Cannibals.
1: That's it, yes. Oh, those are great. Yeah, because we put those up on our YouTube channel and on Facebook.
0: Yeah, it was a lot of fun. And obviously, I really enjoyed that you popped in the studio and you were zooming in on his hands and voice. It was a really cool video you made.
1: Yeah.
0: So I just wanted to celebrate you for being so helpful here in the studio. You do a lot of great stuff and also celebrate some great music that we have here in the studio. Ben Sun, you're a meanie. You're not answering your phone like you told me you would this morning.
1: Answer your phone, you're silly.
0: All right, but we're going to play it now. Thanks to Luke's Kitchen in Kualtunu. I had a great meal last night, and now we're going to have some great music. Thanks to you.
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0: Beautiful. All right, take it away. All right, I asked for Bowie. Deliver.
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0: Well, David Bowie Let's Dance with the incredible Sun solo. Ben Sun, thank you once again for your time this morning with the 80s sound. Thank you for your time, Sun Solo.
1: All good.
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friend. 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School holiday activities, what are they? 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All right, Brian Adams, the stage is yours.

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1: The time is 10:42, Friday morning, 2nd of October. Looking forward to another beautiful day. The rest of the day for me, and then Saturday, Sunday looking good as well. There are four new road rules, and they were enforced as of yesterday. One of them's to do with a law, now making it in a law that you must give a 1.5 metre gap when passing a cyclist, a walker, or a horse rider, and you must make sure you pass safely. If you can't, you have to wait. Kids 12 and under can ride on footpaths, and an adult can ride with them to help them learn all about cycling safety and being aware of their peripheral vision and behind them, all that jazz, to make sure they're safe. Of course, kids older should, if they're already experienced and need to be trained, they should be able to go on that side of the road. E-scooters can now use cycle lanes as well where you have them, and you must give way to buses pulling out from a stop in 60-kilometre zones or under, which will affect our school time pick-up and drop-offs when you're travelling around the peninsula. If you want way more detail, the nitty-gritty, the nuts and bolts of it, check out our Facebook page, the Coromandel CFM. Quite a clear description of what's going on with the four new road rules that kicked in yesterday.

0: FM, absolute classic there from the Beach Boys. Brian Wilson was an incredible writer, sadly passing away in the last year. It was a bad day for me, but that's all right. I've gotten over it. It's okay to have some good vibrations here on CFM. Now, the event is tomorrow night at the Monkey House in Whitianga. The Bobby Holidays are back on the peninsula for the first time, actually, at the Monkey House. They've got great guitars, a frontline horn section is going to be amazing, backing vocals, a whole rock band going with it. It's going to be a great night of dancing at the Monkey House. So get your tickets from eventfinder.co.nz, looking up the Bobby Holidays, or grab your tickets at the door. Well, if there's any, just go online and get them. It's easy as going with the Bobby Holidays at the Monkey House tomorrow night.
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0: All right, lovely people, right here, right now, I am out of here. I'll be back on Monday, and then you'll have the lovely company of Rob through Tuesday to Friday next week on The Big Breakfast Show. I'm going to spend some quality time with my incredible family, beautiful wife, beautiful kids. We're going to be jumping away next Tuesday. For now, though, I'm going to hand it over to you. The studio is all yours.

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2: In this update, Papatoetoe residents can expect an increased police presence after the discovery of three bodies in a Cambridge Terrace home. Auckland police were called to the property just before seven last night, confirming this morning an investigation has been launched. Detective Inspector Karen Bright says they aren't looking for anyone else but are waiting for a scene examination to be completed. The New Zealand Herald's Hannah Filmer is at the scene and says cordons have been in place overnight.
3: Police say although they are in the early stages of their inquiry, that they believe that there is no risk to the wider public.
2: National says it's all about choices as it reveals a plan to drive down power costs and build energy supply. If re-elected, the party wants to review rules to keep lines charges down and require most solar connections to be approved within two working days. It would require AI data centres to build their own power instead of relying on existing supply. National leader Christopher Luxon says this is on top of all of the energy options already available or in the works.
4: We've opened up more renewables. We're in a big renewables boom. We've done that through planning laws. We've actually got the backup coal reserve sitting behind Huntly. We've got a strategic diesel reserve sitting in Whangarei. We'll have an LNG backup option as well.
2: Meanwhile, there's a call for candidates to turn talk into action after and look after some of our most remote islands. Those vying for the Wellington Bay seat are trying to win over Chatham Islanders covered by the electorate. In a sometimes heated inaugural debate in Waitangi last night, locals put their concerns around housing, education and rising costs. The island's mayor, Greg Hawler, says it was special to have the candidates on the Chathams, but he had a message for them.
5: Don't forget us when you go back. Don't sort of come back, go away and say we'll see you in 3 years. You need to be on the ball.
2: New Zealand supermodel Kirsty Lay has died at the age of 64. Known for her movie star smile, the Christchurch mother of two rose to fame in the 1980s after winning the first ever New Zealand Revlon Face of the 80s competition. That's news.

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2: In sport, the Hurricanes have secured a prized signature to come out of Moana Pacifica's demise in Super Rugby. Loose forward Samisi Taialoa has signed with this year's champions on a two-season deal. The 22-year-old, who plays his NPC rugby for Southland, earned his first call-up to the All Blacks in August as part of their tour of South Africa. Australia will launch their defence of the 50-over Cricket World Cup next year against India on October 7 in Cape Town. They're joined by Afghanistan, Pakistan and a qualifier in Group A. Hosts South Africa, New Zealand, Sri Lanka, England and a qualifier feature in Group B. Matches will also be played in Zimbabwe and Namibia. The final is on November 21. That's sport. I'm Malcolm Jordan.
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3: Another partly cloudy day across the Coromandel and Hauraki region. A few showers possible, mainly about the ranges. We've got westerlies and a high of 18 degrees today, down to 9 overnight. And tomorrow, fine apart from a few showers, westerlies again and 19 degrees. On the water today with the marine forecast. Southwest 10 knots, becoming westerly 15 knots late afternoon. Seas slight.
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And around about 11:30 this morning, I am catching up with Helen from Waihi Community Services. Of course, Waihi, now listen to CFM on 92.2. Here's Coldplay. 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

0: CFM with Jude. Good morning. Catching up now with Helen Risen from Waihi Community Resource Centre. Good morning, Helen. Now, we were talking off air about the toy library in Waihi.
1: If you haven't come across a toy library before, it's a really simple idea. Instead of buying lots of toys that your children may lose interest in after a couple of weeks, you can just simply borrow them from the toy library. For a membership of $20 per year, which is pretty reasonable, that allows you to rent toys from anywhere between a dollar and the most expensive toy might be $5. And there is a yearly membership fee of $20 a year.
0: That's very reasonable. And kids do get bored with their toys so quickly.
1: They absolutely do. And I actually spent a little bit of time a couple of Saturdays ago with the toy library, and it was just absolutely exciting to see the kids coming in, choosing their toys, and you could see that, you know, their eyes were just wide open trying to check out what's in there. And yeah, just the excitement that you see when they come in. And then the other thing that we do is for probably about $50, don't quote me on that, we can put together a party package to celebrate a birthday. So instead of going to a venue, which obviously is going to cost a lot more money, you can pick up the toy package and you get to have the party at home.
0: And how can people contact the toy library?
1: So they can contact them via email at waihitoylibrary@gmail.com, or they can also give us a call at the Resource Centre at 07-863-7555, and we can certainly point them in the right direction.
0: Hey Helen, that is cool, and very timely with the school holidays as well.
1: Yes, it is. So I hope that everybody's going to come down. We're located at 43 Morsey Avenue, which is the Oceania Gold Building, and open Mondays 2 p.m. to 4 p.m., Wednesdays 4:30 to 5:30 p.m., and Saturdays from 10 a.m. to 12.

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1: With summer coming up, Mercury Bay Athletics Club needs a little bit of help from you. They actually need three coaches to keep the club running for the season. Otherwise, there basically will not be a season. They run during the school terms on Tuesdays, and you don't have to be an athletics expert. Just be keen to get involved and help the kids. 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

CFM with Jude. And a reminder, straight after news, sport and weather at 12 o'clock. It is that time of week again when I do my very best to get you out of work mode, get that out of your head. That's always a good thing, isn't it? And vibing towards the weekend, which is not far away. Four massive hits coming your way. Perfect lunchtime listening to get you in the mood for whatever you've got planned this weekend. Right now, it's Atomic Kitten. Be

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2: In this update, those affected by the triple tragedy in South Auckland's Papatoetoe are being urged to get help if needed. Police have launched an investigation after finding three bodies at a home on Cambridge Terrace before seven last night. A neighbour's told our newsroom he went outside when he heard sirens and saw a man lying on the steps at the house across the road. Local councillor Alf Filipina says he's thinking about the people affected.
3: It's about banding together now and supporting each other. And if you have to, seek professional help in regards to what you've seen.
2: National's confident its new nine-point energy plan can tackle rising power bills in the short and long term. If re-elected, the party wants to require most solar connections to be approved within two working days, also enabling plug-in solar. It would also launch the Home Energy Fund, giving Kiwis low-interest, long-term loans to invest in their own power. Energy spokesperson Simeon Brown says Kiwis will really see the impacts of these two commitments in particular.
4: Those are real actions which will make a real difference for households very quickly. Other changes will take longer, for example, allowing private companies to build transmission.
2: New Zealanders are being urged to put their vote towards workers' rights and support parties committed to pay equity. The Greens have promised to reverse the government's changes and put aside over $1 billion a year for 4 years to settle care and support workers' claims. Labour is also promising to restore pay equity. Etu campaign organiser Ivy says demand for elderly care is increasing, with one in five aged 65 and over by 2028.
5: To make sure there are enough care and support workers on the ground who are attracted to the job and retained in the job, we have to make them feel that they are valued.
2: Wellington's mayor says he wasn't expecting charges against his council from Greater Wellington Council over the Moa Point plant failure. Wellington City Council and the Te Aki Wai Water Company face 10 charges each, which could lead to fines of up to $100 million each. Mayor Andrew Little says it will be up to the courts to decide who should be held accountable for the alleged illegal discharges. He says he's hoping the process doesn't have to be too lengthy.
6: But I would hope that the lawyers sort of work things through and we just get to a sensible position.
2: That's news.
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2: In sport, Ryan Fox has revealed what playing golf was like with American leader Donald Trump on course at the President's Cup. Trump attended the final day of the tournament when the hosts surged back to win in Chicago. Fox has described his personal interaction.
10: He just said to me, I really like your game and a huge congrats on the Open. And to hear that from the President of the United States was pretty cool. And regardless of where any of us golfers stand politically, he's a huge golf fan.
2: The Hurricanes have recruited new All Blacks loose forward Samisi Taialoa on a 2-year deal after Moana Pacifica's demise in Super Rugby. New Zealand are in Group B with hosts South Africa, Sri Lanka, England and a qualifier for the 50-over Cricket World Cup next October and November. That's sport. I'm Malcolm Jordan.
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11: Partly cloudy for our Friday, and you can expect a few showers, mainly about the ranges. Westerlies, and we're sitting on not quite 18 degrees. That'll be our high for today, 9 overnight. Tomorrow, fine apart from a few showers with westerlies again and a high of 19 degrees. Checking in with the marine forecast on the water today, southwest 10 knots, becoming westerly 15 knots late afternoon, seas slight.
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11: Kicking things off today with Living in a Box by Living in a Box. 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But I reckon the best thing about this is the name. Now, imagine sitting around with your bandmates trying to come up with a name and someone says, how about Living in a Box? And everyone just goes, yeah, okay, let's do that. 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
1: Feel Good Friday continues with ELO. This one is Rock and Roll is King. Released in 76, it's got that classic Jeff Lynne sound. You just can't go past his strings, his harmonies, plenty of rock and roll as well. And the message for this one is pretty simple. Apparently, rock and roll is still the king. And who am I to argue about that?

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1: And the final one on today's Feel Goods, it's from Pete Townsend. Now, this from his album out of 1985 called White City. It's a bit more punchy and edgy to finish things off today. Get you right in the mood for the weekend, which is not too far away.

0: And that is it for today's Friday Feel Good. I hope you're feeling good for your Friday. If you are, well, I've done my job, haven't I? Coming your way, local news at 12:30.
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CFM with Jude. Good afternoon. Local news not far away, thanks to Grace O'Malley's Irish in Whitianga. Before that, one of those bands that I've often thought, how did they get their name, you know? My mind went everywhere. The band is Bare Naked Ladies, and they got their name while they were at a Bob Dylan concert in Canada. They were totally bored out of their minds, so they started daydreaming about, you know, forming a band and what would they call their band, and they said Bare Naked Ladies. A little bit anticlimactic, isn't it, really? It's

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1: More than 100 vehicles will be making the journey from the South Island to next year's Repco Beach Hop. Besides that, international registrations already. After just one day of being open, they came from the USA, South Africa, Singapore and Australia. As to what you can expect to see, the oldest car so far is a 1920s Ford. Ford also being the most popular brand to be registered today. The most popular car being Chevy's Bel Air, with 1968 being the most popular year. Beach Hop opens in Waihee on March the 17th. Road disruptions yesterday on the Hauraki Plains, a two-car accident near Waitakaruru, closed sections of State Highway 25 and both the front and back Miranda Roads. The accident happened around 4 p.m. and had fatal consequences. Six schools across the region, which have been selected as part of the National Solar on Schools program, may have to wait up to 3 years to have the panels installed. Those on the list include Colville School, Hauraki Plains College, Kerepehi, Netherton, Te Puru and the Waihee Central School. The aim of the project is to enable the schools to generate clean renewable energy, which will result in lower power bills, more energy resilience and less emissions. In weekend sport, rugby league semi-final matches in the Hauraki District competition are being played at either ends of the district, venues being Whitianga and Waitakaruru. Unbeaten Mercury Bay Boars host Tiarua Cobras and Waitak Warriors get a visit from the Tairua Taniwha. Heartland Rugby has Thames Valley travelling to Ashburton, a crucial match which will determine the Meads Cup challenges. Mid Canterbury has a 1-point advantage on the competition table over the Swamp Fox before going into this final round fixture. Finally, a sad day for sport around the country yesterday with the passing of renowned sports writer and commentator Phil Gifford. Phil, while being born in Hamilton in 1947, was educated at Waihee College, always referring to the town as his home. Grace O'Malley's Irish Inn is going to be celebrating Oktoberfest tomorrow with live music. I'm John Freer for Coromandel's CFM.
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3: Eustace Anthony of Amadeo Bay wrote home from France to his mother on the 27th of March 1917 to thank her for the socks. He noted that without them he would definitely have had trench feet. The delight of receiving parcels was always the highlight mentioned in many letters. Eustace had received soap, hankies, tobacco and honey, which was shared around and used up the 24-hour ration of bread. Eustace wrote, "I am quite an old soldier now, have seen 3 months of active service, sampled German gas, bombardments and patrolled no man's land at night right up to Fritz's parapet." He was pleased to hear back about the latest wool prices and that the farm was looking good. He loved his mother's description of the trip down the coast to Cabbage Bay, but was amazed that the people had sent him a fountain pen. What have I done to deserve it?
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1: 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The Pawanui Pink Walk is holding a treasure hunt. 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So get onto that. 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

0: CFM with KC and the Sunshine Band. And talking about sunshine, now's about a good time to actually check out the weather for the weekend. Saturday, tomorrow, not looking too bad. 12% chance of a shower or two, 19 degrees. And Sunday, 38% chance of a shower or two and 14 degrees. That's a bit nipply, isn't it? 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

Loving good Kiwi music on the Coromandel CFM with OMC. Loving new sport and weather as well. And that's heading away at 1 o'clock with more of the best music variety straight after. Right now it's Uncle Cracker and a song that should make you smile.

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2: In this update, those affected by the triple tragedy in South Auckland's Papatoetoe are being urged to get help if needed. Police have launched an investigation after finding three bodies at a home on Cambridge Terrace before seven last night. A 33-year-old man's been charged with murder after the death of a man in Auckland's Glen Innes yesterday afternoon. Police were called to Sunnymead Road to find a person critically injured. He was later pronounced dead at the scene. National's confident its new nine-point energy plan can tackle rising power bills in the short and long term. If re-elected, the party wants to require most solar connections to be approved within two working days, also enabling plug-in solar. Wellington's mayor says he wasn't expecting charges against his council from Greater Wellington Council over the Moa Point plant failure. Wellington City Council and the Te Aki Wai Water Company face 10 charges each, which could lead to fines of up to $100 million each. That's news.
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